0: 105 in the Brew, Portland's Rock Station. Collective Soul is going to be at the Clark County Fair August the 9th, and we're getting you in. 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

Portland Fire and the Seattle Storm are going to play their first ever regular season game against each other tonight. 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

0: Well, soccer fans in Boston are so excited about the World Cup that they're like drinking them dry. 105.9 The Brew, Portland's rock station. Apparently, Scottish supporters emptied bars and liquor stores of several popular brands. Hennessy's bar in Boston said that they tripled the St. Patrick's Day sales before they sold out of a bunch of stuff on Sunday night. And you know how Boston does St. Patrick's. Other businesses are ordering more beer for the rest of the World Cup, adding staff for upcoming matches. Owners saying, quote, we've never seen anything like it. English fans are expected to flock to Boston next week for England's match against Ghana. Wow. Bottoms up. 105 in the Brew.
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for the first time in more than a month, and he helped the M's beat the Orioles 3-1 last night. They're at it again tonight, and they'll wrap up that series tomorrow afternoon. And the Boston Red Sox will come to town for a weekend series. 105.9 The Browns.

0: Weird Al is going to be at the Oregon State Fair on September the 7th. And Tanner, Lauren, Casey have had your hookup all this week. Another shot to win some tickets. Weird Al tickets, 7:30 tomorrow morning with Tanner, Lauren, Casey, 105.9 The Brew.
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4: Now that we've paid the bills, it's time

Last week, Linkin Park dropped a teaser for a movie they've been working on, basically chronicling the journey of how they decided to move forward as a band without Chester after he passed away. It's called Unshatter. We don't have a release date for it yet, but the teaser being out means it's got to be coming soon. 105 Minute in the Brew.

Oregon's being called one of the top five most patriotic states in the whole nation, according to a new study from Wallet Hub, putting us in fifth place nationwide. We'll take that. Virginia was ranked number one, followed by Montana in second place. Vermont and Colorado round out the top five. 105.9 The Brew.

0: brand is selling Pizza Hut for $2.7 billion. That ends 3 decades of ownership of that chain, which started in Wichita, Kansas, back in 1958, and at one point was the biggest pizza chain in all of the land. Obviously, market share they've been losing to rivals like Domino's and Papa John's. It was purchased by a private equity firm called Long Range Capital, the same company that bought Arby's and actually turned them around. So we'll see if it goes that way for Pizza Hut as well. 105.9 The Brew.
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Still in group stage play, obviously. Team USA plays on Friday against Australia. 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

0: Portland Rock Station, what if I not the brew? What up? How you guys doing tonight? Chad Tyson checking into Rock Thanks here on a Wednesday evening, halfway to the weekend. Shine Down, man, their new record is so good. We also did some Metallica back there. Go ahead and take Wherever I May Roam off the list of possibilities for mandatory Metallica tonight. We do that at 9. Just played it, so not going to play it again in less than 2 hours, but everything else in the archives is free game. Those suggestions rolling in right now. With the talk back, Mike, the brew on iHeartRadio, so I get those. And you can also hit me up on extra threads at Chad Tyson. And after we wrap up Mandatory Metallica, just past 9, that's when we'll address the logo change the band made on social media yesterday. People losing their minds. It's fine. I'll explain what's going on just past 9 tonight here on the show. And more tunes next. Some Journey on tap. Finger 11 toots the brew.
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Did they get the reflective pool at DC fixed yet, man? I'll tell you what, if you've never had to bring a pool back from being green before, you shouldn't be allowed to complain about that, man, because it is a process I've been through a few times, and I would not wish that on anybody. It's the brew.

0: Port of the Rock Station, 105.9 The Brew, Chad Tyson. Thanks for hanging out tonight. This is pretty classic right here, man. Over in Ireland, a guy by the name of Shane Bradley passed away, and when he was put to rest, as they were lowering his coffin into the ground, everyone standing around could hear this from inside of the coffin. Hello, I'm in here. Can you guys let me out? Hello? He's still dead. It was a recording. He had them placed inside of the coffin, I guess, per his will, just to mess with his family, because he's got a pretty good sense of humor, obviously. And then they played a Neil Diamond song to kind of lighten the mood. Can you imagine that? I clearly need to update my will. More tunes next tonight. Got some fuel coming up. System of a Down on the way, too. It's The Brew.
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Fuel, going to be in Rock College Ballroom at 8 and 8 tomorrow night with Switchfoot and Litz. And, man, I'm looking at Ticketmaster right now. Not a lot of seats left for that one. That might be sold out by the time doors open up tomorrow night. Should be a great show. I recently saw some Fuel performance video on social media. They're crushing it right now. That should be a good show with the Brew.

0: 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Thanks for hanging out tonight. So, World Cup, Team USA back on the pitch.
1: Yeah.
0: Learned soccer lingo. They're back on the pitch this coming Friday afternoon. Take on Australia. That'll be 3 East noon Pacific start time over on the free iHeartRadio app on the FIFA World Cup channel. And I saw an interesting article in the New York Post today. I guess a stack of old 1994 World Cup tickets recently was uncovered. And the prices, man, like $45 to get into a game. It's hundreds of dollars now, even thousands, depending on which game you're trying to go to. And not parking, it was only $10 back in 94. That's crazy now, too. Even adjusting for inflation, prices this year versus 94, still straight ridiculous. Man. That's why we got the free coverage on the iHeartRadio app. Did I mention it's free? Yeah. 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
0: Halloween, pay the bills.

Hey guys, despite online chatter this week, U2 will not be announcing their new album. I don't know when they're going to, but I can tell you it's not going to be this week. Yeah. Cutting through the clickbait clutter over on the line. Guaranteed human here at The Brew. Keeping the tunes rocking right now, Phil Collins.

The USA 250K cash giveaway continues tomorrow here on The Brew. 8 a.m. Tanner, Lauren, Casey can have your next shot at winning $2,500. So keep an ear out for that. And if you win, maybe take some of that money and hook up Dad with something nice for Father's Day this weekend. We'll talk about that next tonight on The Brew.

0: Bartlett's Rock Station, 105.9 The Brew. Chad Tyson, Father's Day coming up this weekend. Going to be spending a lot of money on Dad. National Retail Federation says we'll spend $28 billion on him Sunday. Not like each dad. Each dad is like $227 for their gifts. What are people buying? Let's see here. Greeting cards, still the most popular gift. Why? Clothes, special outings, and gift cards. Stay away from ties and socks. And as far as special outings, that's actually a big gift this year for Dad. And the first thing that comes to mind when you say special outings and a gift for Father's Day is concert tickets. A lot of great shows coming in this year. 105.9thebrew.com if you're looking for some ideas at the concert counter. All right, load it up.
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So Metallica changed the logos on their socials this week, and people were freaking out. It's fine. I'll explain what's going on. Just past 9 tonight here on the show, after we wrap up Mandatory Metallica, which is next after Green Day. I got that loaded up and ready to rock. We'll fire it up here in a few. 105.9.

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0: Morning Drug Station, 105.9 The Brew, Bleeding Me, to wrap up Mandatory Metallica tonight. We also did For Whom the Bell Tolls back there. Chad Tyson, these guys changed the logos on their social media accounts this week. They removed the black and yellow theme from the 72 Seasons album, those logos, and have replaced it with a black and gray logo. Why? According to a post from the Metallica socials, like on a comment, fans asking what's going on. Like nothing. We're just doing a social media refresh. That's what's up there, man. They're overseas right now until just after 4th of July weekend. And they got the Sphere residency starting later this year. But I think this is just leading into the Reload reissue, which is officially out next week on Friday. And they've been running those yellow black logos for what, 3 years now? Yeah, 72 seasons, 2013. So, yeah, just a little update. That's all it is.
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Disturbed get us back to the Shut Up Rock tonight here on The Brew and everywhere on iHeartRadio. Chad Tyson, if you can't be by your actual radio tomorrow, you're going to need the app. All right, rocking to the job with this because we got more money to hook up. The American 250 Cash Giveaway. 8 a.m. tomorrow, your next chance to win with Tanner, Laura, and Casey. We also got the hook up at 11, 2, and 5. So keep an ear out. Might win some money this week here on The Brew.

0: 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We're going to have those for you around 7:30.
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0: My most hated segment.

Parent company Yum Brands selling the chain for $2.7 billion. Yeah, we've all made the Pizza Hut has been out pizza joke on Facebook this week, right? Chad Tyson hanging out tonight. Also saw that Sleep Number is filed for bankruptcy. They're being bought by a company up in Canada, so I guess that's where all my sleep debt is going. It's the brew. STP.

0: Morning to Rock Station, 105.9 The Brew, Chad Tyson. Thanks for hanging out tonight. Weekend looking pretty good weather-wise, man. I don't want to jinx anything, knock on wood. We're dropping down to low of about 53 tonight. Mostly sunny and hot tomorrow for your Thursday. High near 90. We'll be into the 90s, mid-80s, heading into the weekend, too. And that's good because Moreland Parks and Rec opening up the city's outdoor pools tomorrow. Open swim, swimming lessons, water fitness classes. They'll remain open until August the 18th. And Peninsula Outdoor Pool will stay open through September the 7th. And, of course, they got four indoor pools open year-round. But hit up Portland Parks and Rec for more info on that on the line tonight with The Brew. Keep it here. More Shut Up Rock next. Chili Peppers coming up. We'll get to some Offspring, too, tonight.
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Red Chili Peppers is we're back into things tonight here on The Brew and everyone on iHeartRadio. Chad Tice. We're going to keep the Shut Up and Rock. Shut Up and Rockin' right now with the Beastie Boys. Brass Monkey. Crank it up.

0: Morning Rock Station, 105.9 The Brew. It is some Offspring back there at the top of the hour. They've uploaded a really cool pro shot video of their June 1st, 2024 show at the Honda Center in Anaheim, California. That's a landmark show because that's when they played their breakout album Smash in its entirety. And it's like a 40-minute show, man. It moves super fast, and it's just freaking awesome. If you've not had a chance to check it out yet, it's over on the Offspring YouTube channel. They originally streamed that live that night back in 2024, but it has not aired since. So if you missed it or want to check it out again, there you go, man. It's good stuff. On the way, we got more tunes lined up tonight. We'll get back into things in just a few of Black Sabbath. Also got some Metallica coming up.
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Brew, Ken, Tyson, Tony Iommi from Black Sabbath has been made a member of the Order of the British Empire, and how he found out about that is actually pretty classy. He's got a video over on Instagram talking about this. He was out of town and came home to a big stack of mail, going through the letters. He saw that one and at first thought it was a speeding ticket.

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0: Most hated segment.

If you missed it last hour, Metallica changed their logos on social media because they were just refreshing things. Nothing more, nothing less. Chad Tyson hanging out tonight, Harvester of Sorrow, rocking things. That's a great mandatory Metallica left over there that Eric wanted to hear tonight. Still rocking with us. Thanks for chilling, dude. Appreciate you. Pearl Jam right now as we keep the rock rolling with the brew.

0: Morning, Drock Station, 105.9 The Brew, Chad Tyson. So all types of food brands are really leaning into the red, white, and blue colors ahead of the 250th birthday of the U.S. next month on 4th of July. Here's one I didn't think we'd see, though. Blue hot dogs. Yeah. And they're not making these. People are actually making them at home for TikTok videos. By dyeing them in Gatorade. Yeah, basically boiling hot dogs in Gatorade to turn them blue. And apparently it smells horrible. And they don't look good either, man. But I've actually got a four-day weekend this coming weekend, so I got some downtime. I have hot dogs, and blue Gatorade is pretty easy to find, so I feel like that might be a TikTok video on my account, so we'll see if it actually works or not, and how bad the smell actually is. At Chad Tyson over there, connect with me, all right?
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24: 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Now,

At Chad Tyson on Thread. Shout out to James from here in Portland. Hit me up over there tonight. I played Down with the Sickness from Disturbed earlier, and he's like, hey, any chance to get stupefied tonight, too? You know what, man? I got some time. It's past 11. We'll rock that here on The Brew. Alice in Chains now.

0: Born to Drug Station, 105.9 The Brew, Chad Tyson. Thanks for hanging out tonight. So we got Weird Al and the Oregon State Fair September 7th this year. And Tanner, Laura, and Casey are hooking up your free tickets mornings all this week. 7:30 tomorrow. Next shot at that. Puddles Pity Party. Opening up the show at OBD Amphitheater. It's always going to be a great night right there. Also tomorrow, they got more of the USA 250K cash to hook up. 8 a.m. About 30 minutes after your Weird Al tickets. Another chance to win the money here on The Brew. So keep an ear out for all that and more tomorrow. And if you miss anything with them this week, connect on the socials and check out their podcast too on the free iHeartRadio app, The Brew.
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5: Approving

going to be back here in the States next month for another round of the Power Up Tour. And I think this is going to be the final leg of the tour because they had a post on social media. I think it was this past weekend or early this week. It said, firing it up for one final time. So this might be the last run. It's the brew.

Jack White got a new record coming out next month called Frozen Charlotte. First tune, Dollar Bill, out now. That's the lead single. He's also got those other two tunes he released earlier this year, God of the Broken Ribs and Derko DeMonico on that record. July 10th, we get that, man. I can't wait. Should be a good one. It's the Brew, Zeppelin.

0: 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We're going to have those for you around 7:30.
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0: Morning Drive Station, 105.9 The Brew, Chad Tyson. So there's a cruise company that's reviving a pretty ambitious idea from back in the 90s, the Freedom Ship. This isn't happening. They're reviving the idea and looking into it. It's like a mile-long cruise ship. It would basically function as a floating city. And it's so big, they wouldn't be able to dock at any existing ports. So if you wanted to get off the boat or get back on, you'd have to take like a small shuttle boat. And the plans for this thing call for space up to 50,000 permanent residents, plus 10,000 visitors and about 20,000 crew. And it'd basically be a full-on community at sea, schools, hospitals, shops, restaurants, all on board. And honestly, to me, that sounds like something you're going to build if you're getting ready for the end of the world, right? Wonder how much one of those spots costs. This is The Brew.
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advice, then that is going to do it for the show tonight. Thanks for hanging out, man. I'll talk to you back here tomorrow night around 7 for a Thursday edition of the program and leave you with some Beck tonight. Here's Loser. Doc Reno up next. And don't forget, 8 a.m. tomorrow. Next shot at $2,500. Tanner Lord Casey in celebration of America's 250th birthday next month here on The Brew. 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

0: Weird Al is coming to the Oregon State Fair September 7th at 105.9. 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

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Tanner, Laura, and Casey start now. Listener discretion is advised.

0: Happy Thursday. It's June 18th, 2026. Tanner, Lauren, Casey, we are live.
1: Oh, my goodness.
0: Oh, my goodness. Later on this morning, we got more tickets to go see Weird Al Yankovic when he takes over the Oregon State Fair in September. I'm really excited for the fair. And I'm excited to see Weird Al for the first time. You know, we mentioned yesterday that everyone who's seen Weird Al says it's a great show. Mm-hmm. And you know the songs a little bit anyway.
2: Oh, yeah. Like, yeah, I don't even think you need to, though. I think you just go and have a good time for nostalgia's sake and have a nice family night out.
0: How's he turned this into a career? I don't know. It's like he reminds me of like a character on a radio show who just turned a career out
1: yeah.
0: of
1: like a bit.
0: Yeah, out of making parody songs.
1: Yeah.
2: I don't know, but if I hear Amish Paradise, I'm going to lose my mind.
0: Yeah.
2: I know that much.
0: Yeah.
1: You know you will.
0: I loved Amish Paradise. As I walk through the valley where I harvest my grain.
2: The video is fantastic.
0: Yeah, I love that. And I liked, was it Amish Polka? Or no, it's a, yeah, is that what it is? No, it's Alternative Polka.
2: Oh.
0: He does a bunch of alternative songs, but they're in the style of polka.
2: Yeah, he's a legend, man. There's no two ways about it.
0: Let me pull that up. Because I had this album.
1: That video for Amish Paradise, he looks really good as an Amish guy.
2: He does.
1: Yeah.
2: And I can't say it enough. If you haven't seen UHF, pull that sucker out.
1: Oh, I haven't.
2: Blow the dust off of UHF and watch that thing.
0: All right, here we go. A little Weird Al. Amish Paradise. Is that the one I was going to play?
1: No, you were going to play Alternative.
0: Oh, Alternative
1: something.
0: Vocal, yeah. Hold on. Weird Al Alternative Polka.
1: I thought I'd heard of UHF, but I'm looking at the cover art, and I'm not sure that I have.
2: Yeah, he inherits a TV, a little small town TV station, and he's got to keep it alive.
1: Wow.
2: And it's, I mean, it's an 80s gem.

0: I'm excited to see this at the fair.
1: What do you think he has to pay to do these? Like, what do you think it costs to get this stuff cleared?
0: I don't know. I know he asked for permission, and some artists say no
2: to
0: him.
2: Didn't Prince say no?
0: I think Prince and Coolio, I'm pretty sure, said no originally.
2: But then they're like, okay.
0: Yeah.
1: They're always top tier things that he parodies. You know what I mean?
0: Yeah.
1: So it seems like it would be wildly expensive.
0: Anyway, tickets to this show coming up around 7:30 this morning. Let's do this. Let's get it
3: on. And now, the big story.
0: By the way, we apologize to the people on the podcast who are like, I can't hear
2: what you're talking about.
0: We're not allowed to play those on the interwebs, which is makes no sense. We could play it on the radio, but we can't play it in a podcast.
1: Because we pay for it to play on the radio.
0: All right, it's time to go around the room and share what we think the biggest stories of the day are. 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Laura, you want to go?
2: I will go first. I think the big story is that Apple is raising prices on its products because of the increasing cost of memory and storage chips. Tim Cook told the Wall Street Journal that the company's been trying to shield consumers from price increases, but the situation has become unsustainable.
0: Yeah,
2: demand
0: sure.
2: for the chips has skyrocketed.
0: I'm sure you guys tried really hard.
2: Alongside the growth of AI data centers. So,
0: Well, speaking of higher prices, I think the big story today is numbers released this week show used car prices and financing are squeezing buyers. CarMax says its average retail used vehicle price rose by 4.5% from a year ago. Finance Arm's average loan rate was 11.3%, adding another hurdle for people trying to, people priced out of new cars. CarMax is reporting higher first quarter revenue this week, even as its profit slips at the used car giant. So,
2: man, that sucks.
0: It does suck because, I remember that. I feel like during COVID, used car prices were.
1: They ballooned.
0: Yeah.
1: And that's what I'm saying. So if it's 4% higher than last, they didn't ever go down. You know what I mean? So it's just higher again. I think the big story is In-N-Out fans in the Portland area won't have to travel north to Washington or south to Kaiser to get their favorite burger. Now the Hillsboro In-N-Out opens today on Northeast Town Center Drive, just south of Evergreen Parkway. There will be one drive-through lane and seating for 84 people inside and 62 people outside. So there's a little room for you. There'll be a fifth In-N-Out location to open in Oregon and the third in the Portland metro area, joining locations in Vancouver and Ridgefield. So we're finally getting enough to spread out and maybe keep the traffic down a little bit.
0: Do you think eventually they'll be as common as a Burgerville?
2: I don't think so. Well,
1: I mean, as common? Maybe. They seem to be pumping them in pretty quick.
0: Yeah,
2: but I mean, they're not going to be able to be on every street corner like a Burgerville is.
0: True.
2: Because we can't. The infrastructure can't handle that.
0: Well, who knows? Maybe they just build more infrastructure.
2: Build more.
0: They got the money. All right, thank you. 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
1: I don't understand it.
2: Someone sent a text message in from 7059. You know, we were talking about Weird Al Yankovic and how he got the rights to all these songs that he does parodies of. And this text says, Weird Al thought he had secured the rights to Gangster's Paradise. But Coolio and his bodyguard visited Al's house one night, and they ended up leaving with a check with many zeros. So maybe like the label probably said, okay, but then Coolio's like, hell no.
3: Yeah.
4: Yeah, you know, so knock, wires, knock, got, knock. Wires got crossed somewhere.
2: It is crazy, like, when you hear stories about that, you know, who's the dude who hung Vanilla Ice? Suge Knight hung Vanilla Ice over a balcony and demanded the rights to Ice Ice Baby. And, you know, there's another story about, Eddie Van Halen went over to Fred Durst's house once.
4: That's right.
3: But he used to get gear back.
2: But he was like, he had a gun and threatened to kill him.
3: Well, he had some bucks wrapped up in that gear.
2: It was a guitar amp. You know, but like, these guys get really hot, and it's crazy how some of them just don't care. Like, I'll do some gangster stuff.
3: Yeah, Eddie seemed like a hothead anyway, though, right? Like, Eddie seemed like a dude that would still fist fight somebody at the height of his fame.
2: Right.
3: You know,
2: yeah, and I feel like a lot of them are still like that. Like, you'll see on TMZ, you know, somebody rubs a rapper wrong as he's walking to the building or his car, and they all of a sudden get gangster. Yeah. You know, and like they'll
3: same if somebody comes up on stage, they'll just punch him right in the face or throw him off the stage.
2: Yeah,
4: unless you're Bryan Adams.
3: Seen it multiple. No, I'm talking about hip hop specifically.
4: Oh, okay.
2: Yeah, I've seen like I saw a rapper take somebody on stage and like body slam him.
3: Yeah, I've seen all of the things that we've talked about.
2: Yeah.
3: Throwing him off the stage, punching him in the face, then throwing him off the stage.
2: What is the meanest thing you've seen a rock star do at a concert, Case? Like in person?
3: I've only seen the like stop to yell at somebody. Yeah, I've never seen anything physical.
2: I've seen that a lot where the band, I can't remember what show it was, Foo Fighters or somebody, but they stopped the show in the middle of the song and just screamed at a guy in the mosh pit and kicked him out.
3: Yeah. I've seen that for, I saw somebody get yelled at for groping a girl, crowd surfing.
2: Oh, yeah.
3: So
2: yeah,
3: I thought that was cool that they stopped to shame that dude and kick him out.
2: Good.
3: I've seen a show get stopped because a fight broke out in the little pit area. So they had to stop, cool that thing off. But yeah, I mean,
2: it's funny because there's some bands will stop and some bands will just keep going. Like that at that Tool concert back in the day at the Memorial Coliseum when like 300 people jumped the rail and flooded the floor. Band just, they saw it.
3: Yeah.
4: Yeah.
2: It was like zombies jumping over a wall. But
4: what are you supposed to
2: do? They just kept going. They didn't even acknowledge it.
3: Yeah.
4: You know, Travis Scott, he'll just keep performing when people are getting trampled.
3: It's true. Yeah, it don't matter at all.
2: Yeah. Yeah, people are dying out there. He's like, oh, yeah, but this song's hot.
3: Did you guys see that arm get thrown?
2: that same text message said you can find the interview with Al on YouTube talking about it. He was truly scared.
4: Yikes.
2: Yeah, and it's crazy. Like, I bet Vanilla Ice was super scared. The story there is Suge Knight dangled him by his legs over a balcony. Yeah.
4: By his legs?
3: Yeah. Like, imagine a cartoon where he held him by his ankles over a railing.
2: And he demanded that he sign the rights over to Ice Ice Baby. I don't know if that ended up being legitimate, because you can't, like, force somebody to sign something.
3: No, I was thinking the same thing about Coolio going to Weird Al. Like, you would think that Weird Al would just go take it up with the label. Like,
2: yeah.
3: He
2: clearly got
3: to
2: do it still, you know. Yeah.
3: But he had to cut a second check. So Coolio get paid twice. He gets paid from the label, and or was the label trying to squeeze him out?
4: You know, you'd think so. I guess I didn't think about that, how he probably already got paid.
3: So that's an interesting thing. But he must have definitely shown some muscle for Weird Al to bust a checkbook out.
2: Right. We'll have Weird Al tickets coming up here at 7:30 this morning. Also, later on today, we got to check those talkback messages and find out what you're saying, what people are saying on the street.
4: Yeah.
3: What's the word?
2: And Casey Beefwater Bay's got another edition of Fast Food Frenzy coming up later on this morning. Hang on.
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0: Nashville becomes Bashville. 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
3: Happy Thursday. Coming up in about an hour, a little less than an hour, we'll have tickets to go see Weird Al Yankovic. Somebody said you guys got to get him on the show. We're trying.
4: I know. We would love to do that.
3: We're trying. I don't think he needs it because the show's sold out already.
5: It's not about needing it.
4: Homeboy sold out two nights at Edgefield last summer.
3: Right.
4: You know what I mean? Like, that's massive.
3: Do you think when he stays at Edgefield, does he stay on the bus or does he get a room?
4: I bet they don't stay at Edgefield. I'm sure that they stay downtown somewhere.
3: Oh, really?
4: Yeah. I can't imagine they would stay on property like that. I sure wouldn't.
3: Why not? The place is rad.
4: Yeah, that might
5: yeah,
4: that may be the
5: people
4: case.
5: But there's everywhere.
4: People around. You
3: well,
4: don't
3: he's
4: have
3: the
4: any
3: man
4: privacy.
3: Of the people. Hang out in the nah. You know the what is it?
4: He's downtown at the Ritz.
5: We'll see. We'll see if he's a man of the people if he agrees to this interview.
3: Yeah. So we're trying to get him on. We'll let you know what we find out there. We do have some talkback messages coming in through our iHeartRadio app. If you ever have a comment, suggestion, or even a complaint, you can send us a talkback anytime. 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
6: Casey's got a bun. Beef water's got a bun. Fast food frenzy's just begun. And Casey, he's got a bun. Will you think Casey'll do? What kind of meat you think he'll put into it? Could be pastrami or salami, or maybe even turkey breast.
5: Oh my God.
6: You know Casey ain't no phony, cause he never eats bologna. They say he likes roast beef best.
4: Maybe my favorite McD track.
3: That might be the new theme song for Casey's Fast Food Frenzy.
5: It's gotta be.
4: Amazing.
5: It's gotta be.
4: Thank you for that, McD.
3: Which, by the way, another edition of Fast Food Frenzy is coming up at 9:30 this morning. Casey, we'll find out where he went, which fast food place he went to, and which item he tried.
5: Are you excited to try something new today, Tanner?
3: Oh, I forgot about that.
5: I knew you did. Yeah. That's why I brought it up.
3: So we got a new segment coming up today, or the second installment of our new segment, which is Tanner Tries. And, you know, these guys in here know that I'm a picky eater. I don't branch out very far. I stay in my little wheelhouse. I don't like a lot of foods.
4: Well, good. Well, today we ordered you a seafood boil.
3: Oh, God. I don't eat from the sea. There's a lot of things I just haven't tried.
4: Mm-hmm.
3: You know, mainly because I'm a texture guy. If it looks like I'm not going to like it, I'm probably not going to like it.
4: Do you do a thing like I do by chance where you just assume you don't like that thing?
3: Yes, yes.
4: Because that's how I feel about curry. I don't know if I've ever eaten curry, but in my mind, it's the last thing I want to deal with.
5: Dude, curry is so good.
4: I know. I hear it all the time.
3: I if it smells anything like it tastes, no, it's not. Because that stuff smells like poison.
4: It's wildly popular, and almost anybody you encounter says curry's the greatest thing.
3: Yeah. I remember I went to Vegas once, and whoever stayed in the room before me, I swear to God, was making it in their room because it never went away. The smell for 3 days, I never got used to it.
5: It is very potent.
3: Yeah, super strong. But yeah, where was I with that?
4: Talking about the smell of armpit and scrot in your hotel room.
5: And how you'll probably never try it because.
3: Yeah. So anyway, another edition of Tanner Tries coming up later on where Laura makes me try a food that I've never had before.
5: And you know what? I'm pretty excited about this one.
4: Well,
3: I'm not. And we'll do that here at what? She's in like 15, 20 minutes?
5: Yeah, I think we said we would do it at 7.
3: All right. Let's go to the phones. Hi, it's Tanner, Lauren, Casey. Is this Linda?
7: Yeah.
3: Good morning.
7: You were talking about gas last week, and
8: I went and filled my tank up yesterday, then found out Molalla sells gas for $3.99 a gallon.
4: Hey, $3.99 a gallon, that's basically free these days.
3: I feel like the, when you get to
8: little... Well, no, right after I filled my tank.
5: Of course.
3: Is it like that all everywhere, where it's, if it's a tiny town, it's going to be a little cheaper? Or right. I don't think
5: that it would be the other way around.
4: Right, because they got to truck it out there. You'd think it would cost more.
3: Well, I guess it doesn't Molalla.
8: Potatoes, $5. $3.99.
3: Is it watered down? I hear they're putting, you know, since the Hormuz Strait closed and everything, they were putting water or something in the gas to lighten it.
4: Like ethanol or something.
3: Yeah, like to stretch it out longer.
4: Yeah.
3: But it's terrible for your vehicle.
8: Well, that sounds like something that Casey should investigate.
4: Yeah, listen, I'm a beat reporter, so I will get down to the bottom of watered down gas, and we will take no for an answer. We will find what's going on.
5: Thank you. Thank you, Beef Water.
8: Get your little eye spies out there.
3: Okay. Thank you for the call. We appreciate you.
8: Have a good day.
3: But yeah,
4: man, if anybody else out there is seeing gas in the $3 range,
5: No.
4: I saw
5: gas for $4.99 the other day, and I was like,
4: yeah.
5: You know?
4: And I feel like that's the strategy, right? Mm-hmm. Like, it's this, like, let's lift it up super high, drop it down a little bit, and everybody will be satisfied that we're now, $4 is now a bargain.
5: Ugh.
4: Where when it hit $4, we're like, holy crap, what's going on around here? Yeah. Now it's a deal.
3: It's ridiculous.
5: I hate it here.
4: And it feels like it's by design.
3: This is why America can't have nice things.
5: Yeah.
3: So there that is. This one says, from 6525, I hate curry. I can poo through a screen door from 10 feet after I eat it.
4: Wow. What a party trick.
5: Damn, son.
3: Let's see. 6584 says, Tanner, work takes me all around. And one thing I've seen when going to people's houses is Easter Indians often have a second kitchen in their garage because they don't even want the smell of curry in their house.
4: Wow.
3: Cooking in the garage.
4: Now that's a statement.
5: That is a statement.
4: But that's no different than us. Like you cook your meat outside because you don't like the smell in your
5: house.
4: That's
5: true.
3: Yeah, I don't.
4: I cook a lot of stuff outside. Like if I'm going to do bacon, I do that outside.
5: So that's the answer then. It tastes better than it smells.
4: Okay.
5: Maybe I'll have to bring
3: some.
5: I'm going
3: to take that out of context.
5: I'll have to bring some in.
4: You like a specific curry though, right?
5: I like green curry. It's my favorite.
4: And what's the difference between a green and a yellow?
5: I don't know.
4: Is it one spicier than another? Is it derived
5: from... I think green curry is, generally speaking, spicier than green curry. Huh. One might be coconut milk based, or maybe they're both coconut milk.
4: I only want it if they've stirred it with their feet.
3: This text from 1829 says, Tanner needs to try pickled herring. Ooh. It's the best. It doesn't sound good at all.
4: What about a pickled hard-boiled egg?
3: Just calm down.
4: Would you eat that?
3: You guys are lucky I even agreed to this segment in the first place.
5: Nah, it's what the people wanted.
3: We're going to do this. Tanner Tries, another edition of that coming up a little after 7 o'clock. We're also going to find out what's trending next. Hang on.
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1: All right, online at 1059thebrew.com. Got a lot of good stuff. The trailer, the full trailer for Spider-Man Brand New Day came out yesterday. And oh my God, it looks so good.
2: Here we go.
3: Let's talk about more comic book movies.
1: I don't even care. I love it. I can't wait for this movie. This looks different than any other Spider-Man movie they've done because they did the swinging for real.
2: Wow.
1: CGI'd every, most of the swinging in every Spider-Man movie, with a couple exceptions with like some quick shots of something small.
3: Yeah.
1: But this time you saw the footage when they were filming the movie. Tom Holland was swinging for real. They had him strapped up to this big crane rig that they would drive down the street, and he would just swing like actual Spider-Man. And so the trailer just looks a bit different, a bit more realistic.
2: So what are they, CGI the landing?
1: I'm sure there's like segues that are CGI, like him doing the superhero landing.
3: That's
1: bad on your knees.
2: Yeah.
3: I would imagine. It seems like that would require a lot of training and a lot of finesse and control.
1: Yeah, probably the kid's a gymnast.
2: Go to like trapeze school or something.
3: Yeah.
1: Yeah, he's a gymnast. Like that's one of the reasons he got the job.
3: Tom Holland looks like a gymnast.
1: Yeah,
3: he looks like he would.
1: There's footage of him in his backyard training for Spider-Man, and this is before he was super, super famous and rich. So he's in England, and the houses are right next door to each other. On top. So people could look out their window and see their neighbor Tom Holland
3: just
1: doing backflips in his yard,
3: just
1: practicing
3: on the
1: Spider-Man.
3: Even bars or the horse or something. You're like, wow, right. Bud.
2: When did he debut as Spider-Man?
1: Oh, so
2: it feels like he's been Spider-Man for an eternity.
1: Yeah, probably. When did Captain America: Civil War come out? Because that's the first movie he was in.
2: Huh? Yeah, you asked me that question like I know the answer.
3: Yeah, I thought you were asking Siri.
1: 2016.
3: Okay. Oh, wow. So like 10 years.
1: Yeah,
2: that's a good run.
3: Yeah.
1: Yeah, and he's probably my favorite next to Tobey Maguire.
2: How long? Toby did what? Three
1: movies.
3: Oh, poor Andrew Garfield.
1: I know, but he even knows he's the worst one. He admits it. There's a joke in the movie where, like, I'm Peter 1, you're Peter 2, and then Andrew Garfield goes, I guess I'm Peter 3! Because he knows that, like, he's just kind of like...
3: That's funny.
1: Not the best. Anyway, that trailer's online, 1059thebrew.com. Also, I just found out about this disease, or it's some sort of condition that causes your nose to look like a penis.
2: Yeah.
3: I've
2: seen it. We've all seen it.
1: What was the name of it? Rhinophema?
3: Rhinophema?
1: Something like that, but I think it's rhino. I think you're right, rhinophema. But it's a disease that causes your nose to, I swear to God, look like a tip of a wiener. Come over here and see this, Laura. You've never seen a nose like this.
4: That's not real.
1: That is real.
4: That is not real.
1: It is real. It's a condition.
4: That is not real.
1: It is real.
4: Oh.
2: Yeah, this really happens.
1: Look at that thing. That looks like a straight up wiener, right?
4: Yes,
2: it does. I don't know why people don't get that corrected.
1: I don't know, but
2: but it's no different than, like, you know, they say our nose never stops growing, right?
3: Yeah.
2: So you see some older folks where their nose is just like super thick.
1: Yeah,
2: you know what I mean. Like, and it seems like that's a little bit of the same thing, except that takes on a specific shape. But it seems the same thing. Like, you just get a little extra girth in your nose,
1: man. You gotta see this.
3: Okay, that's not real. That is not real. Look, these are other pictures of actual rhinophema. It just makes your nose look really lumpy and bumpy.
1: Well, I don't know. I'm going...
3: That looks like a straight penis.
1: I'm gonna put it on the website, and you can decide for yourself if it's real or not. But like, this guy has a straight-up wiener for a nose.
2: Yeah, it's like I told you off the air. Same thing Dan Aykroyd had in the movie Nothing But Trouble.
1: Yeah.
2: He played that old creepy judge. He also had a wiener nose.
1: Go check it out. Give me a few minutes because it's not on the website yet, but it will be here momentarily. 1059thebrew.com. Just click on Tanner, Laura, and Casey. All right, more tickets to go see Weird Al Yankovic coming up here around 7:30 this morning. Happy Thursday. It's Tanner, Laura, and Casey on The Brew.

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1: Got some text messages coming in on our All About Garage Doors text line. Someone said, Tanner, from 2377, they say, Tanner, I'm with you on the whole texture thing. I've been a picky eater my whole life. But I saw a research article that found that some people with ADHD, you and me, had a hypersensitivity to foods and textures. I like ketchup, but can't stand tomatoes. Sometimes I know I won't like something just by looking at it. I'm the exact same way, bro. Exact same way. Like, I like certain ketchup, but I can't stand the ketchup from McDonald's. I can't stand it.
2: Yeah, I just think that sometimes, not always, sometimes you look at something and you're like, that looks disgusting, and it actually is disgusting.
1: Yeah,
2: I mean, but sometimes you look at things, you're like, that looks so bad, but believe me, it's good.
1: Or the other way around. Like, I thought, I think olives look so good.
2: Olives are the one thing.
1: And when I bite into an olive, I want to die.
2: I hate olives.
1: They're so gross.
2: I love them. Everybody loves olives. Yeah. And for me, I'm just like, not I just can't do it.
1: But of course, I can eat a jalapeno just raw out of the bottle.
3: Black or green, both out the question.
2: No, neither of them. I don't want them. Maybe if one was like a green one was stuffed with something.
3: Yeah, every once in a while, but that briny green olive just hits.
2: That's why the brine I don't like. Like, I like pickle brine. I don't like the olivey brine flavor.
1: Yeah, I don't even like the way that sounds.
3: I put it in everything.
1: I'm very picky. And we're going to do another edition of Tanner Tries here in just a second. Laura's got another food item that I've never eaten before, and I don't even know what it is, so we'll find out here.
2: Surprise, surprise.
1: In just a second, this text from... I'm sorry, are we boring you?
2: No, it was Casey. Me. Don't look
3: sorry.
2: At me.
3: I just had
2: right into the microphone.
3: No, I actually turned my head. That's how loud that yawn was.
1: All right. Hold on, I'm dying.
2: Oh, my. What is happening with us in here today?
3: But to answer your question, yes, you were boring me.
2: Okay.
1: All right.
3: Did you get it? His face is all red.
1: Sorry. 3049 says, I hate the thought that Andrew Garfield was the worst Spider-Man. I think he was really good as an actor in the movies, but he was unfortunately stuck with mediocre scripts. Couldn't agree more. He was a great Peter Parker, but the movies just sucked.
2: Ah, bummer.
1: I felt like it wasn't his fault.
3: Isn't it a funny thing with these superhero movies, how it's such a crapshoot? Like, it's either wildly popular and it makes a boatload, or it's a laughing stock.
1: They're either really good or really bad.
2: Yeah, it doesn't seem like there's any in between.
3: There's not really a middle ground.
1: I know. That's why I'm worried about Doomsday. So we'll see what happens, but yeah.
3: Because could you imagine getting a call that you're it? You're Spider-Man.
2: You're like, oh my God.
3: And then it tanks. Like, that's a devastating blow.
1: Yeah, because it's like one of the most popular characters on the planet.
3: But I'm just saying the high and the low, like of getting a call of like, man, this is a game changer. I'm going to make boatloads of money. And then it's,
1: the movies are like.
3: And then everybody's laughing at it. Calling you the worst.
1: It's unfortunate, but those movies too, with Andrew Garfield, his Spider-Man movies, were the only reason they made them was to keep the rights to Spider-Man.
3: Yeah.
1: Because if they don't make a new Spider-Man movie, I think every 4 years, the rights go back to Marvel.
2: Yeah.
3: So is that how, like, that horror Mickey Mouse movie and that horror Winnie the Pooh movie gets made because of that?
1: I think those are so old that they reached a time where they're not...
2: Like the trademark expired like that.
3: They had a short window to capitalize on that, and then...
1: Somebody dropped the ball.
3: Went back.
2: Yeah. Yes, correct.
1: So I don't know how that it works, but Disney lawyers are somewhere just figuring out how to own everything.
2: Well, but I mean, they did the Winnie the Pooh. I think they did a Bambi one. Like, they're on a roll.
1: So I feel bad for
2: Andrew Garfield.
1: Andrew Garfield.
2: Don't feel bad for Tom Holland.
1: Yeah, he's doing just fine.
2: He's doing fine. Married to a supermodel.
1: Him and Zendaya just announced yesterday that they got married.
2: Yeah, there was a lot of speculation, but he finally confirmed it.
3: They're officially done playing the game.
2: Yeah.
3: Of going like, oh, yeah, we don't know.
1: They're a perfect couple, though. You can tell that these two not only are just like lovers or whatever you want to say, but like they're best friends.
3: And that's fine. But like if you got married, just say you got married already. And why drag it out for 3 months in every interview going, oh, it's something I want to talk about right now. Shut up and move on.
2: It also seemed to me like Tom Holland maybe spilled the beans when he wasn't supposed to. Because they were talking about something else, and then they asked like an indirect question, and he was like da da da da, and then he's like, oh, that kind of just gave it away. Maybe not though. Mm-hmm. I think some people just like keeping their private life private. Casey B. Futter Bay.
3: But what's the big deal? Like you announce that you're married, you don't got to go on some sort of nationwide tour to like announce it right, left, and sideways. Just go, yeah, we got married. What about it?
1: I think next from the question. Outside looking in, I probably feel the same way. But I'm sure there's a reason.
3: Yeah,
1: you know, maybe it has to do with
2: stay out of my business.
1: You know, maybe when you're I don't know, but maybe when you're married, it affects the numbers, the ticket sales.
3: I could see if you're trying to protect your wedding ceremony or something like that. Like, I wouldn't want that to come out before we were, you know, right. Once it's done and happened.
1: Yeah,
3: whatever.
1: Because, you know, I have to, you know, paparazzi show.
3: Yeah, I wouldn't want everybody to know ahead of my wedding, but after it's all done and it doesn't matter anymore, who cares?
1: Well, check out the trailer for the new Spider-Man movie. It looks great. 1059thebrew.com. Before we get to another edition of Tanner Tries, we got some talkbacks to get to. You can send us a message anytime. They come right here to the studio, and there's no middleman. So if you say something mean, we're going to hear it.
2: Yeah, it really hurts our feelings, by the way.
1: We're very sensitive.
4: Ever since my son was young, he has always smelled his food. And if it doesn't smell right, he will not eat it. Now that he's a teenager, he has gotten better, but he cracks me up because he still does it to this day, just not as much.
1: If it smells bad, it's going to taste bad. That's the way I think. If it looks gross, chances are it's going to be gross.
2: Well, like, what about stinky cheese?
1: Well, it's different. The stinkier, the better, actually. With cheese.
2: See, that's not different. That's exactly what we're talking
3: that's
2: about.
3: That's my problem with, like, ricotta. For example,
2: I love ricotta.
3: Or what's the other crumbly cheese?
2: Goat cheese, feta.
3: Feta. Oh, feta's the worst. Feta smells like vomit to me.
1: Yeah, that's the best.
3: And
1: I'm telling you, like, the stinkier, the better. Yeah, that's the only food that I will say that with.
2: Do you like goat cheese?
1: Maybe with something.
2: Okay.
1: You know, like, I can't remember a time I've had it, but I like cheese.
2: Yeah.
1: I'll just rock cheese. All right. This is why I have trouble with poop. Very, very constipated. All right. More talkbacks.
5: Morning, Brew Crew. Mighty Nick here. I got to say, I must be lucky that I can't smell too well because I absolutely love Indian food. Get some coconut curry. Get some of that tandoori chicken. You want to spice it up. Get some vindaloo. Stuff's awesome. I can taste just fine, but apparently that stuff smells horrible to most people. Have a good...
1: For when you want diarrhea immediately.
2: Oh, stop. That is not true.
1: Sounds gross. More talkbacks.
6: Don't let Laura and Casey talk crap to you about the comic book movies. I'll come in there and fight them if I have to.
1: They can say whatever they want. I love the comic book movies.
2: I'll bring my nunchucks. And I'll bring my grappling hook just like Spider-Man.
3: With all the free time you have after you watch your 3-hour comic book movies all the time.
1: And Spider-Man doesn't have a grappling hook.
2: I'll get in my Batmobile and I'll drive right over there and tell you what's up.
1: Shows your ignorance with the superhero.
2: Whatever. Doesn't somebody use a grappling hook?
1: Batman.
2: Oh. Well, whatever.
1: Because he doesn't have powers. But Spider-Man, his webbing is so strong it just sticks to things.
2: That's right, okay.
3: Yeah. Now it all makes sense.
1: More talkback.
7: Morning, Brew Crew. Yeah, I've been experimenting around with different flavored sparkling waters.
2: Ooh.
7: And so far, I like Sprite, but I have found that the sparkling water of lemon lime or key lime sparkling water is pretty good.
2: Yeah.
7: I've been drinking a lot of those. Yesterday, I decided to try Mandarin Orange.
2: Mm-hmm.
7: Yeah, that stuff tasted like, you know, straight up cough medicine. Dumped it right down. Later.
2: Wow. They do have some wild flavors of soda water, though. I drink a lot of soda water.
3: And it is hit and miss, right? Like, some of it's pretty good, and some of it's just like, this is trash.
1: I don't want my water to be carbonated or anything like that, flavored. It's just give me water.
2: It just tastes like Sprite or something.
1: Yeah, well, then I'll drink Sprite.
2: No, Sprite's not good for you.
1: When I've got a tummy ache, it always helps.
3: It sure does.
2: Drink some ginger ale.
1: We got another talkback.
8: Hey, Brew Crew. Hey, Tanner. If you haven't tried, there's a pizza from Ranch PDX, man. They put ricotta on like a sausage marinara pizza. Oh, damn, it's good, baby. Bing bong.
1: Bing bing.
2: They had at a Trailblazers game last season, Ranch Pizza had, I think it was ricotta.

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1: Happy Thursday. All right, it's time for another edition of our new segment, Tanner Tries.
2: Yes.
1: And today, what am I trying, Laura?
2: Today, and this is something we've talked about already, but we weren't able to get a hold of it. Today, we will be trying Tom Brady's own good nut.
3: Oh, really? You found it.
2: Yeah. Good nut. Coconut water is what we're going to be trying.
1: Okay.
2: I do apologize. The can is very beat up, but I did not pick out this can. Oh. I had it delivered by GoPuff, so blame them.
1: Okay. Is it a carbonated drink? Because the can...
2: No, it's just coconut water.
1: Okay, I've never had coconut water. So.
2: Right, so, and I mean, organic, no sweeteners.
1: I'm just... What? Casey,
4: I just can't wait to watch you squirt that in your mouth.
2: Okay, here you go.
1: Take that out of context, too.
2: You can open this yourself. Good luck.
1: All right. So, Tom Brady recently announced that he's got a drink coming out, and it's already out, called Good Nut.
2: Yeah.
1: It doesn't say Tom Brady's Good Nut. It just says Good Nut.
4: Do you need to invert that at all to get it? Does anything settle?
2: No, I don't think so. Sometimes there are chunks in it. I don't think that is the case with this one.
1: The chunky thing. I wish you hadn't said that.
2: It's not chunky.
1: Because I couldn't do Sobe. Remember back in the day, there was little balls in it?
2: Yeah.
1: Or like anything that's got chunks in the drink. Like, get that out of here.
2: Yeah.
4: I only drank one Sobe flavor. That was the, whatever that orange carrot elixir was, and it didn't have any chunks in it. But that was the only one I ever fooled with.
1: All right, let's see what Tom Brady's nut tastes like.
2: Let's do it. There it is.
4: Ooh, listen to that crack.
1: Mm-hmm. Oh, it smells terrible.
2: What do you mean it smells terrible?
1: It doesn't smell like... refreshing, like thirst quenching. It smells like...
2: I don't know if I would call coconut water refreshing.
1: Smell this real quick. Just smell before I taste
2: it. It has an interesting... Yeah, that smells like coconut water.
1: It doesn't smell good. All right, here's a taste.
2: Okay.
1: Oh, God.
2: What? It's not that... It can't be that.
1: It tastes like cereal. Kind of.
2: Take another drink.
4: Cereal.
1: Yeah, like soggy cereal.
4: Weird.
1: No, that's not for me.
2: That was the tiniest little sip I've
1: Who
2: ever
1: drinks this crap?
2: It's Tom Brady. It's good nut.
4: I mean, it is good nut, and it is good for you, but I agree.
1: What, like, what's in it?
2: Coconut water.
4: Coconut and water.
2: Literally, that's it.
1: Yeah. Oh, geez. It's got, total fat, 0%. Cholesterol.
2: Organic coconut water. That is what it...
1: 6% sodium.

0: Total carbohydrates, 7.
1: So like when you squeeze a coconut or whatever you do with a coconut.
0: Oh, it gives a terrible aftertaste too. God. That tastes like butt. That tastes like straight butt.
1: I can't believe it.
2: It says it's nut, but it tastes like butt.
1: Good butt.
0: Tom Brady's good butt. So there it is. Tom Brady, his nut, not so good, in my opinion.
2: What do you give it? What do you rate it?
0: I give it a 3.
2: A 3?
1: 3?
0: Yeah.
1: Wow.
2: Okay. That's higher than I would have thought you were going to give it.
1: That's pretty harsh.
0: Because it's like not, like, I'm not gagging from it, but I don't want to drink anymore.
1: Yeah.
0: You know what I mean? So anyway, here you go, Laura.
1: Okay, I'll drink it.
0: There it is.
2: Well, good on you for toughing through another one. So you have cottage cheesed yourself, and you have good nutted yourself 2 weeks in a row.
0: Bro, that sounds gross.
1: Oh, yeah. This is good. It tastes like toasted coconut.
0: Did you wipe the top off?
1: What do you mean?
0: Did I see her wipe the top off like I have cooties?
1: No, I dumped out. I dumped out your backwash that was in like the gutter.
2: Yeah,
0: that offends me. Actually.
2: No, that's what everybody does when you hand them a can. If you handed me a can like that, I would have done the same thing, except I would have done it right in front of you. I just poured it right out.
0: I'll just pound it. You're sipping everything. You're spitting everything.
1: Dude, this is good.
0: This text from 9720 says coconut water is great for hangovers. Not sure about Tom's nut water though.
1: Yeah, because it's really hydrating.
0: 9312 says milk. Ugh, anything that resembles milk. No ice cream, no milkshakes. I don't even eat cereal because of the milk in it. It makes me gag even thinking about it. Oh, how could you deprive yourself of ice cream?
2: Yeah. I actually enjoy milk.
0: If it's ice cold, I can handle it.
2: Yeah, I just can't do it anymore. But
1: I haven't had dairy milk in a while. I drink oat milk.
0: Oat milk?
1: Yeah.
0: This text from 7768 says, here's a tasty pizza combo. Italian sausage, pepperoni, or hamburger sliced dill pickles. It's mouthwatering. This text from 9983 says, Tanner, don't dog honey on pizza until you've tried habanero honey on pepperoni pizza. It's phenomenal. So it sounds hot. And sticky.
1: I bet that would be good.
0: Great.
1: The stickiness is kind of annoying.
0: Yeah, I don't like
1: it. But it is. It tastes really good.
0: There's certain things that don't need to be on foods. Like, I don't want lettuce and tomato in my burger. Right?
1: What?
0: I don't want vegetables in my burger.
1: Oh my
0: Just give
1: God.
0: Me a burger.
1: Get out of here.
0: Wild. I don't want honey on my pizza. That's disgusting. What am I, Winnie the Pooh?
2: Yeah. I mean.
1: You're hopeless.
2: That's a little bit different. You're moving into a little more niche things with the honey on the pizza. Same with the people that put ranch on their pizza. That's not my thing.
1: Okay.
0: Yeah, you're monsters.
2: I'm not saying
1: get out of here. What are you, ranch on a pizza? That's like
0: you're monsters.
1: That's so American. You're not an American.
2: Well,
1: you are not a patriot. I don't put ranch on my pizza all the time, but to say it's disgusting,
2: I don't. I'm
1: is
2: not,
1: crazy.
2: You're putting
1: if
2: words in my mouth, and I don't appreciate.
1: If somebody gave me some good nut, I would probably drink it.
0: Sure, you would.
1: That's exactly what Tanner said today.
2: And you are. But yes, I would try it. I don't know why I haven't tried it yet, but it seems like a strange combination to me.
1: It's
2: And you recommend.
1: They go hand in hand. Ranch and pizza?
2: Yeah.
1: Yeah.
0: Laura loves good nut.
1: Wow.
0: This text from 0661 says, I'll drink Tom's nut water, LFG.
1: It's honestly so good. I've almost finished this can.
0: That's why.
2: And you got a second one there. You can really.
1: I know, because I thought like if Tanner liked it, which is hilarious. I don't know why I thought that he would like drink this the whole can, and then I wanted one for myself. So you want to try some, Casey?
2: No, I'm good. I'm not a fan of the coconut water.
1: Okay.
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3: Oh, my God.
0: So there it is.
3: He just drank.
0: His nut.
3: And it tastes like butt. What has Tom Brady been doing? This is so hilarious, dude. So did you get that nut straight out the tap, or is it a can? No, you got a can nut, huh?
1: Okay, I'll drink it.
3: Tom Brady must be busy these days. Give me another can. Oh, give me another can.
1: Okay.
2: He is entertaining the hell out of himself on his drive this morning. Shout out to 915 Guy for really enjoying the morning.
0: Send us a TalkBack message anytime. 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Coming up next, we're going to play another round of Facebook Marketplace Price is Right for your shot at tickets to go see Weird Al Yankovic. when he rolls to the Oregon State Fair in September. Need callers 10, 11, and 12 right now, 866-445-1059. We'll play after Queen on The Brew.

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2: I'm absolutely loving the clips that have been going viral of foreigners here in America just experiencing our culture for the first time or experiencing a Walmart.
3: It's surprising to me what they encounter and what they love.
2: Yeah. And this guy, he's from Japan, and there's somebody doing a live broadcast, and so he goes up there and to talk to him, and he's just so happy. By the way, the Japanese fans are so nice. Did you hear that after the first match the other day, the first World Cup match that they played in, their fans stayed after the game
4: and
2: cleaned
4: up trash.
2: They picked up all the trash in the stadium.
4: I was watching it. It was the game had just ended, and I just happened to have it on TV, and I was looking. I was like, are they like walking around picking up garbage? I was like, this is amazing.
2: And they interviewed people afterwards, and they're like, yeah, well, we're guests here. We want to respect the area.
4: I'm like, wow.
2: This is why their country's so clean.
3: Yeah. There was another thing that I saw. I feel like it was in a park, or it didn't seem like it was big enough to be in a stadium, but that group of people had taken all the trash and just put it in one concentrated pile. Like, they just made it easy for the people to come and clean it up. And I'm like, it's just little things like that are incredible.
4: It's like, of course, I don't know why. It's like, it's not hard to do.
2: We would not do that if we were over
4: there. I know,
2: there,
4: which is like, sad. Yeah.
2: But listen to this clip. This Japanese guy, he's so excited about the World Cup and happy to be here. Listen to this.
5: Yes! Nice to meet you.
6: Okay, how you doing?
5: My name is...
6: Okay.
5: Yeah, my name is Hirochika Nakakuki.
6: Oh, wow.
5: It's live?
6: Okay.
5: It's live?
6: Yes, it's live. Baby.
5: Yeah.
6: How excited are you?
5: Yeah.
6: You are so excited, right? Japan, right?
5: Excuse me.
6: Okay.
5: I cannot speak English, but...
6: Okay.
5: But I'm excited!
6: I love it! Yeah, baby! Japan, baby! Look, it's lit.
2: He's just fired up.
4: That's awesome.
3: I love how hard they try to learn the language, and it's just impressive.
2: Yeah, and it's crazy how in most countries, or many countries, they speak two languages. Yeah. It's English, and then whatever they're.
4: I would say most countries people speak more than two.
3: Dude, I would be dead.
2: I would be
3: dead in the water in a foreign land.
2: I'd be lost. Anyway, go check out that video, 1059thebrew.com. And it's time to play our fun game of Facebook Marketplace Price is Right. It's a very simple game. Casey Beefwater Bay is going to describe an item that is currently for sale on Facebook Marketplace. And he'll give you all the details he can. And you're just going to have to name the price of that item without going over. It's Price is Right rules.
3: There it is.
2: All right, let's meet our contestants first before we play the game. Calling from Portland, his name is Brian. What's happening, Brian?
7: Not much. How are you guys doing, the brew?
2: Doing good, man.
8: Doing good.
7: Really good.
2: It's going to be another nice day today. Weekend's coming up.
7: Oh, yeah.
4: Can't complain.
2: Let's meet our next contestant. He's calling from Hillsboro. His name is Vinny. What's up, Vinny?
9: Hey, guys. How's it going today?
2: It's going well. And our final contestant is from Vancouver. His name is Quentin. What up, Quentin? What up, Quentin?
10: Hey, what up?
2: All right, you guys know how to play the game, yes?
10: Yeah.
2: Here we go. Facebook Marketplace Price is Right. Casey, what item's up for bid?
3: All right, the item up for bid this morning is a 1988 Terry the Pterodactyl plush toy from the legendary Pee-wee's Playhouse.
2: Oh.
3: It's new in the box and in overall phenomenal condition for its age. No folds, tears, or water damage on the box. And Terry is in fantastic shape as well, with only a few spots from age, which, you know, that happens. How much are they asking? The Weird Al tickets could be yours if the price is right.
2: All right. Weird Al Yankovic tickets on the line here for the show. It's coming up, in September.
4: It's all that good nut you're burping up.
2: The Oregon State Fair. Let's go to Brian in Portland. Brian, what is your bid?
10: Let's do 75.
2: 75. Lock him in there. All right. Let's go to Vinny in Hillsboro. Vinny, what's your bid?
9: $75.01.
2: Oh my God. All right.
3: I hate those people.
2: Except for you, Vinny. You're cool. And finally, Quentin in Vancouver. Quentin, tell us what's your bid?
11: Ooh, Terry the Pterodactyl vintage. I'm going to guess $140.
2: $140. Lock him in there. actual retail price of the item, Casey, before the bag?
3: $180.
4: Whoa!
2: Quentin. Congratulations, Quentin in Vancouver.
8: Let's go.
2: You just got yourself some Weird Al Yankovic tickets.
8: Let's go. We can get light and nerdy up there. Let's go.
2: That's right. White and nerdy.
3: See, Quentin knew. He knows the vintage. He knows the popularity of the Playhouse. And he knows that's not a $40 hitter. You got to pay up if you want a plush Terry in the box.
2: Pee-wee's Playhouse was a groundbreaking show.
8: Yeah.
2: I love that show so much. I wanted a house like his when I was a kid.
3: Oh, man.
2: And that's what I'm literally trying to recreate right now. And as an adult, I just want a pole I can slide down, a bike that's hidden in a bush. But someday. But yeah, dude, I thought Pee-wee's
8: play. My favorite Pee-wee feature is on Cheech and Chong, man. Best Pee-wee feature ever.
2: Okay. Yeah, I like to remember Penny on Pee-wee's Playhouse, and then Lawrence Fishburne was the mailman, I think.
3: Yeah.
2: And then there was the talking couch. Yep.
3: I have been on the hunt for a penny for a couple years now, and I can't seem to acquire one.
2: From Pee-wee's Playhouse?
3: Yeah, because I got a little niece named Penny, and I wanted to give her a penny.
2: Oh, that's cute.
3: Yeah.
2: Yeah, they're probably hard to find. All right, guys, hang on the phone. Well, at least, Quentin, you hang on the phone because you're getting tickets to the show. And we'll have another pair coming up tomorrow. And I think online on our Instagram.
3: Yeah, we're going to throw some up on the gram for the weekend. Spoiler alert.
2: This text from 3842 says, regarding Weird Al, I saw him last year when he asks, quote, are you ready to polka? The crowd goes nuts.
3: Yes, yes.
2: The alternative polkas. It's dope. All right, Morgan Calls and Talkback's coming up. Hang on.
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0: 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Who wants to go first?
1: I can go first, I suppose. I think the big story is Jonathan, the world's oldest living land animal, extends his record to 194 years old and has now been named a Guinness World Records icon. The giant tortoise has lived on the island of St. Helena since 1882 and is believed to have been born no later than 1832, though researchers think he could have been born even a little sooner than that. But despite losing his vision and sense of smell, Jonathan still eats, sunbathes, and enjoys his life of liege.
0: I was just telling these guys off the air, I saw a documentary about him like 5, maybe 6 years ago, and he was old as balls then, and I love the fact that he's still kicking.
1: It's wild to me that something can live 200 years.
0: Like those sharks can, I think, live even longer.
2: Those, the Greenland sharks live to be like 450, 500 years.
0: I'm sure there's some billionaire somewhere trying to figure out how to inject that blood into his body. That. Yeah.
3: I want to live for 400 years.
2: But like, I don't want to live to be 200. Like, do you think Jonathan's
0: you don't want to live to be 90.
2: But like, do you think Jonathan's like, bro, I can't see, I can't smell. Like, can you just like put me out of my misery for God's sake?
0: No. He's probably just stoked to be there.
3: Oh, another leaf.
2: I love leaves.
0: What do you got?
2: I think the big story is that Christopher Nolan's The Odyssey is already breaking records in the UK. The BFI IMAX, which is the UK's largest screen that is located in London, sold 28,000 tickets in its first 24 hours. Yeah. This broke the venue's first day sales record with a gross total of £750,000 or $1 million. This news follows four opening weekend screenings that previously sold out in under an hour, a full year in advance. The Odyssey comes out on July 17th.
0: Yeah.
2: So we're coming up on it.
0: Now, I got two big stories. I'm not sure if I should give you both of them or you can pick your adventure.
1: It feels like a double big story Thursday.
2: Yeah.
0: Okay. Do you want two? They're short. Will we ever see an Austin Powers 4?
2: God, I hope not.
0: Well, Mike Myers was on a podcast the other day and someone asked him,
4: are we ever going to see an Austin Powers 4?
5: Yes.
4: Ooh. Hey.
0: That's it?
1: Okay, this makes sense because I just saw them in a commercial the other day and they brought back a good handful of the actual
0: probably just warming people up for it.
1: And I was like, that's a weird thing to do at this point.
0: I thought Austin Powers movies were really, really funny. But those slapstick movies have kind of like, I don't know if it will be still
2: be funny. Mid-2000s.
1: Yeah, I feel like Austin Powers was like a very sugary dessert. Like it was good, but you just can't have a lot of it.
2: Yes, that's a good way of putting it.
0: So anyway, a fourth one is coming. Also, the other big news today is that Grand Theft Auto 6 pre-orders officially begin.
1: You fools.
0: June 25th. That's right.
2: So
0: next week, was it next Friday? What is that? Hold on.
2: Thursday. Oh, Thursday, I think.
0: Is this next Thursday?
2: I think it's a week from today.
1: Are you going to do it?
0: Of course, I'm going to do it.
2: Have they announced the cost?
0: I don't know yet.
2: Or the release date.
0: The release date is already set. That's in November. And
2: the exact date's already set.
0: Yeah, that's been set. But now we have an official day. When we know pre-orders will go on sale for GTA 6, and that is next Thursday on the 25th. I'm going to be buying, because I think they're going to have different versions. Whatever the most expensive version is, I'm getting now.
1: Yeah, of course you are. Well, I want to say I hope it all goes smooth, but I'm going to quietly hope for the system to crash and everybody, once again, not be able to do it.
0: I hope the same thing happens to your next WWE superstar.
1: I can't afford that. I can't afford wrestling no more. We've moved into an entirely new category that's not affordable to the common man.
0: But I'm very excited. All the info on those stories online at 1059thebrew.com. 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
0: I love seeing the videos of, foreigners in America right now for the World Cup, just experiencing our great nation, our Walmarts, our version of McDonald's, because they're a little different here.
2: Yeah.
0: And it's so funny. We just played audio in the last hour of this Japanese fan who was stoked to be there.
1: Yeah.
0: Let me play that again here if you miss it.
1: He was so happy.
0: Yeah, this dude is like, he's a foreigner in another country, and he's super excited to talk to people, and he's just approaching randoms. So he approaches this woman who's live on the air on TV, and this is the interaction that happened.
5: Yeah. Nice to meet you.
8: Okay, how you
5: doing? My name is...
8: Okay.
5: Yeah, my name is Hirochika Nakakuki.
8: Oh, wow.
5: It's live?
8: Okay.
5: It's live?
8: Yes, it's live.
5: Yeah.
8: How excited are you?
5: Yeah.
8: You are so excited, right? Japan, right?
5: Excuse me.
8: Okay.
5: I cannot speak English, but...
8: Okay.
5: But I'm excited!
8: I love it! Yeah! Yeah, baby! Let's go!
5: Japan,
8: baby! Look, I just
0: and those fans are so great because they, you know, they cleaned up the stadium after the game was over.
2: Yeah.
0: It's just, they're so respectful, but pretty fun moment. And there's also a petition, like a small, it's like a joke petition, but it's going around demanding that we cannot let Scotland fans leave because they're having so much fun here, and they're so like the videos I've seen of Scotland fans. I saw them like they were going. I don't know. Maybe they were at the stadium already, and they were going up the escalators.
2: Yeah.
0: And they all sat down to look like they were under like a Viking rowboat. And then I saw some. I almost said Vikings fans, but it's some Scottish fans that are like they set up next to a busker, and they were singing along with him, and they put a tip jar out, and people were loving it.
1: Wow.
0: And they're just like they're running around in kilts and everything, and they're just having a good time.
2: Yeah, I have a friend who is very Scottish, and he went out to Boston to watch Scotland play, I guess, and he has found his people. They're like, they're at the bars, they're all wearing like kilts, they're jumping on tables,
0: the
2: they're
0: Scottish,
2: having a great time.
0: Have drank Boston out of alcohol.
1: Yeah, it's
0: how does that happen?
2: Dude, I don't know.
1: Yesterday, as I said, they tripled their St. Patrick's Day sales
0: in Boston.
2: Yeah, which is saying something,
1: which is
2: for sure.
1: Triple. That's incredible.
0: Yeah. Jeez.
1: And then literally ran them dry.
0: Yeah, that's so how long until... like so was it beer or alcohol or both?
1: It was just beer.
0: Just beer.
1: They probably switched to alcohol after that point. What else you got?
2: Yeah, exactly. It's like, I guess I'm going to start drinking the hard stuff.
0: Well, yeah, I'm not going to another country and watching the World Cup sober.
2: Yeah.
0: I'm here to party.
1: Could you imagine what the sales look like at the end of that night?
0: Probably
1: Holy
0: great.
1: Smokes.
0: This is a news report from NBC. Talking about foreigners visiting the U.S. and they're experiencing culture shock.
9: We're experiencing a sort of culture shock in the States.
10: Costco is even bigger than Walmart. I'm way too European for this. I'm not able to understand.
9: While over in Boston, Scotland soccer fans, known as the Tartan Army, celebrating their win over Haiti by taking part in an all-American sing-along.
0: West Virginia! Mountain Mama!
2: Take me home.
0: Country road. Yeah, wow, those guys are all, I want to hang out with the Scottish.
2: Yeah, they seem like they know how to have a good time.
0: They like to pull. Sorry. There's people yelling at the president. Anyway, Team USA plays Australia tomorrow. There are a lot of Australians in Seattle right now.
2: Mm-hmm. And oh, no.
0: So, yeah, if you hear someone like going, oh, no, or
1: dude,
0: crikey or whatever, nobody's having a stroke.
1: Do you know what they universally don't like that I've read?
0: What?
1: Stadium pricing. They cannot get their brain around a $16 beer.
2: Okay, well, I can't get my brain around that either, to be fair.
0: Yeah.
1: And so that's the one thing that I've seen them go like, you know what? Everything's great. This I don't understand.
0: Dude, because when I went to go see Metallica at up in Seattle, where do they play? They played at where the Seattle's play.
2: Lumen Field.
0: And so
2: they
0: were like $17 or something for a tall boy.
1: Yeah.
0: It might have been more than that. Whatever it was, I was shocked and appalled.
1: Yeah, there's no way on the planet a soda should cost you $9.
2: No, and I mean, it's considering how much the price of tickets are these days. It's like you're already paying an arm and a leg to get into the event. You don't need to be charging that much for a beer or a soda or a water for that matter.
0: Yeah, it's just greed, dude. I mean, like I can get a full-on 12-pack or an 18-pack for about $18, 17, $18. You're telling me one beer is worth all?
2: I know.
1: Yeah.
2: It's a racket.
1: It don't math.
0: So it doesn't surprise me that they're upset about the prices. It's funny, though. It wasn't just Boston that ran out of alcohol. It looks like hundreds of rowdy English soccer fans had to be cleared out of a Dallas pub after reportedly drinking 5,000 beers ahead of Wednesday's World Cup match.
1: That's crazy, oh, man.
0: The crowd packed the Londoner. From the bar to the patio before the pub had to shut down around 10 p.m. because it's a madhouse. That's when like the fire marshal comes in and says, y'all's got to go.
1: But that's got to be like they've never experienced anything like that before. You know, like, I mean, that's such an anomaly.
0: Yeah, and it's just like, this is how crazy they get over soccer?
1: Yeah.
0: Well, I mean, it's not that exciting.
2: Okay, but soccer, to be fair, like, people in the United States don't care that much about it.
1: Everybody
2: but overseas,
1: else in the world does.
2: It's crazy.
0: Which I don't understand. Like, football, our football is much more exciting.
2: Yeah, but they don't play football over there, really.
0: I know. Why are they so obsessed with this boring-ass sport, not football?
2: I don't know. It doesn't give people CTE like football does.
1: I saw a really sweet video yesterday of a dad getting dropped off at the airport. Getting ready to hop a flight to come watch some World Cup. And his son is just like being cool and like wanting his dad to go have a good time. But you could tell the kid was bummed out. And the dad's like, listen, I got another ticket and you're coming with me. And that kid lost his mind.
2: Oh, man.
1: You know, like it was just awesome to see that stuff.
0: I haven't watched one World Cup game, but Team USA is playing Australia tomorrow in Seattle. And this is supposed to be the biggest game in Seattle, mm-hmm. like the biggest one of all of them.
2: Okay.
0: And apparently tomorrow is going to be gridlock. So if you're driver Steph, who drives to Seattle a lot for work, mm-hmm. or if you're just, you know, somebody who listens to us from up there, just be prepared because it's going to be a nightmare.
1: Yeah, I mean, it is on a Wednesday. So let alone you throw something like that in the mix. Like, Seattle traffic is no joke.
0: What do you mean it's on a Wednesday?
1: I'm saying any given Wednesday, Seattle is gridlock. And then you throw this into the mix.
0: Dude, it could be Tuesday at 11 a.m.
1: That's what I mean. Like, it's just hard to get through there. And then you throw a giant event on there. It's not going to be easy to move around.
0: I have to drive up there every once in a while for stuff. And it'll take like 4.5 hours sometimes just because it normally takes like three and a half.
2: Yeah.
0: But with that traffic.
2: It's so frustrating too because usually it's like smooth sailing until you get into Seattle proper. And then you're like, oh my God.
0: And you're just sitting there.
1: Yeah. Our counterpart up in Seattle, Jenny, she was saying that taxi cabs everywhere. You haven't seen taxi cabs in years. And she said it's just flooded with cabs up there.
0: Really?
1: Mm-hmm.
2: Well, people got to get around.
1: I guess.
0: Well, enjoy the World Cup match if you are watching. Have you guys watched any World Cup matches?
2: I've watched pieces, but I've never sat down to watch an entire game.
0: It's just really hard for me to watch when they flop. I can't do it, dude.
1: I watched them build out the stadium in Seattle. That was kind of neat.
2: That's cool.
1: Watching them bring in a bunch of dirt.
0: But like when they get like slightly grazed and they just are rolling around on the ground.
2: I really like when the refs go out and like hold up the yellow card. They're so serious about it. They're like, yellow card.
1: They're
2: like
1: offended.
2: The
1: refs are absolutely offended by the behavior they just saw.
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0: Portland's Rock Station, 105.9 The Brew, Tanner, Laura, and Casey. 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
0: 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It's Tanner, Laura, and Casey. Happy Thursday. 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
2: Morning, Brew Crew. This is Big John. Have you guys seen the Japanese fans eating the American barbecue for the first time? It's pretty awesome. They're all excited about it, too.
1: Yeah, they like barbecue there.
3: They do.
4: Barbecue,
3: they really do.
4: Is, why wouldn't they? Barbecue's amazing.
1: The Yard House. I don't know if we have one in Portland anymore, do we? I know the one downtown closed. But they had these Korean beef ribs or Korean... I think it was Korean beef ribs or something, but it was so good. Huh.
4: Damn.
3: The Yard House. I feel like that's still around somewhere.
1: It was awesome. It had like a buttload of beers, and the food was really good. It was kind of pricey.
4: The Yard House, Seattle.
1: Oh.
4: Yeah.
1: Yeah, the one downtown was really nice, but... You know, I just don't think it was getting a lot of traction, especially around COVID and stuff.
4: Yeah.
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5: Hey, Brew Crew, this is Vinny B. I was just on there trying to win Weird Al Yankovic tickets. Anyways, I've always gotten this vibe that Laura was a Scorpio. Can you confirm? Hey, peace out, bing bong.
1: He said the S word. He goes, am I just full of S?
3: Yeah, you almost didn't hear it because his TV was so loud.
1: It's weird. That's the second person in 2 days who's asked the show what... Laura's horoscope,
4: zodiac sign,
1: whatever it is.
4: You know what? This is so interesting because every time I bring this up, you guys are always like, "That's boring. Nobody's interested in this." Well, apparently, people are interested. Vinny B, to answer your question, I am a Scorpio, but I want to know now. Now I'm just like curious. Why? What makes you think that I'm a Scorpio?
1: It's probably your bad attitude. Just,
3: no, it's another avenue.
4: My bad attitude.
3: Of people are calling, creeping in, making it seem like
1: I think she'd like. I think Laura and I would get along.
3: If
1: we should.
3: Tanner
1: date.
3: Or I were talking about signs and astrological yada yada. Nobody would give a hoot.
1: Yeah.
4: That's not true. You don't know that because you never talk about that. Zodiac and yada yada.
1: All these chumps coming in here.
4: That's such a Leo thing to say, KCB Potterbeck.
3: What are you, a Scorpio? Oh, I want to smell your armpits.
1: You're like, I'm an Aries, I guess. So what's the, like, what
4: you're Aries? You are an Aries.
1: What Aries, like, personality traits do I care?
4: Okay, let's see. Personality traits of an Aries.
1: Oh, I shouldn't have asked. She's going to look it up now.
4: Yes, of course
3: I am. And while you're looking it up, what makes you go, oh, that's such a Leo thing to say? Where does that come from?
4: Because Leos just like have this like my way or the highway. I'm too good for all this mumbo jumbo over here.
1: That checks
4: here.
1: Out. That Couldn't checks out for you, Casey. No, that checks out. That's dead on.
4: Aries, bold, ambitious, fiercely independent, represented by the ram, which would maybe imply that you're a little stubborn. So I'm just hot-headed. Oh, hot-headed, impatient and impulsive.
3: Oh, well,
4: stubborn and
3: I guess
4: self-centered.
3: We are onto something.
1: Okay. I'm not impulsive.
4: You just told me about an RC car that you bought, a lowrider RC car that you bought that has hydraulics.
1: It wasn't impulsive. I thought about it for like 3 or 4 days.
4: Okay.
1: Before I purchased it.
3: That's hilarious.
4: It's just been on this kick.
1: It's the closest thing to a real lowrider I'll ever get. A little RC lowrider with hydraulics. Stop making fun of my hobbies.
4: I'm just saying it suits you.
1: Okay. Well, your bad attitude suits you, Scorpio.
4: Hold on. A personality traits of a Scorpio. Let's see if bad attitude is on there. Fiercely loyal, passionate, and incredibly intuitive. Known for their mystery and determination.
1: Oh, like how she reads the good stuff for hers.
4: That's what it says.
1: And all the stuff for us was bad?
4: Okay, hold on. Let's see.
1: This is why horoscopes are so dumb.
4: Key strengths, main challenges, secretive and guarded, prone to suspicion, vindictive.
1: Yeah.
4: Okay, that's true.
3: Okay, we are getting somewhere on this. I stand corrected.
1: Maybe you're right, Laura. Maybe you're right.
4: That's what you say every time we do this. Hold on. Let's see. Traits of a Leo.
1: All right, we got it.
4: Passionate, natural-born leaders known for their bold confidence, creativity, and magnetic charisma. Mm-hmm. KCB Potterbeck, he can talk for a stranger for 3 hours. See?
1: This is the professional equivalent, fellas, of us having to listen, you having to listen to your wife tell you about the horoscopes. This is the professional equivalent.
4: The darker side, ego and arrogance.
3: Yeah, I don't know if I have either of those things.
1: No, yeah.
3: I don't have it. I certainly don't have an ego, and I don't feel like I'm arrogant.
1: No, you kind of are.
3: Yeah, whatever, dude. You're just grasping at straws now because she nailed your ass to a wall.
1: I find you to be very arrogant and cocky, and I don't like it, frankly.
4: he goes,
3: you're so full of crap, dude.
1: All right, let's cleanse our palate with some rock.
3: Sounds

0: calls and talkbacks coming up here in just a few minutes. Hang on.
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0: Portland's Rock Station, 105.9 The Brew. It's Tanner, Laura, and Casey. Coming up in a few minutes, we're going to listen to Casey Beefwater Bay go through another edition of Fast Food Frenzy. Which fast food joint did he check out this week, and which item did he try? We'll find out around 9:30 this morning.
1: Mm-hmm.
0: Also, we're getting some text messages on our All About Garage Doors text line at 98197. Regarding the last segment, you know, we were talking about, I don't know how we got on the topic, but horoscopes and, you know, that's right. Two different people in the last couple of days have asked what Laura's sign is. Yeah.
2: Yeah. So people are interested.
0: Like yesterday, someone sent a text and they go, what is it? I got a feeling it's a Scorpio.
2: Mm-hmm.
0: And so I said, yeah, she's a Scorpio. And they were like, I knew it.
2: I want to know how you knew it, though.
0: I'm just telling you, it's your bad Scorpio attitude.
3: Do you think that it's accurate, or do you think that they put stuff out there and then we hear that and apply it to our lives and make it feel accurate?
2: I feel like a little bit from column A, a little bit from column B. I think
0: more from column B.
2: No, I think the reason that I lean into my Scorpio-ness so much is that it resonates with me. Like, I read that and I'm told that that's how I am. And second of all, I feel that's how I am. So I'm like, oh my God, this really does fit my persona.
0: Driver Steph says, I'm a Scorpio too. Are you a true Scorpio, Laura?
2: True Scorpio? Like a November Scorpio? Because I don't consider October Scorpios real Scorpios.
0: 2947 says, Tanner, I'm not impulsive. Also Tanner, suggests drinking beer out of his shoe and does it.
2: Exactly. You see? Yeah. It's a good point.
0: For the show, it's different. This is how I think about it.
2: Is it?
0: 3099 says, Tanner is lame. Does he get paid to sound like a douche, or is that actually him?
2: That's not very nice.
0: It's all me, baby.
3: Is that just part of your sign?
0: 100% douche. Yeah,
2: my sign is blame it on him being an Aries, okay? It's not his fault.
3: You do have a hint of vinegar to you.
0: 6601 says, oh my God, nobody cares about astrology signs. Just because I was born in November does not mean I'm a sex god or something. I mean, I am, but it doesn't mean I am.
2: Okay, well, I mean, are you a Sagittarius or are you a Scorpio? Because if you're a Sag, then of course you're not a sex god.
3: Why is that?
0: She's had some whack sex with one of those before.
2: No, I'm just saying, Scorpios are notoriously sexual deviants. I don't know if I would say that makes us sound like bad people, but we're not.
0: I feel like that checks out.
2: We like to get down. We like to get dirty. We like to get wacky.
0: This one says, Casey, you have a great arrogance about you. And this same person says, Tanner, you're pretty great too, but the burping.
3: Okay.
2: Oh, not a fan of the burp.
0: I barely burp on this show.
2: Okay. Really?
0: It's only once in a while.
2: You burped like 20 minutes ago.
0: Well, I had some indigestion.
2: Straight good nut.
0: Yeah, it was Tom Brady's nut that did that.
2: Yeah.
0: By the way, if you missed that, you can check out the podcast at 1059thebrew.com.
2: He's burping up Tom Brady's good nut.
0: Mm-hmm. Coming up in a few minutes, we'll get to another edition of Fast Food Frenzy. We'll also check those talkback messages. So if you have something to say, download the iHeartRadio app for your phone. And happy Thursday. It's Tanner, Laura, and Casey on 105.9 The Brew.

0: Portland's Rock Station, 105.9 The Brew. It's Tanner, Laura, and Casey. This is kind of a crazy story. There's a Florida couple that decided to keep a baby following an IVF mix-up.
1: Okay, so there were two babies?
0: Yeah, you were given the wrong baby, issued the wrong baby. Listen to this story from Good Morning America.
2: Tiffany Score and Stephen Mills welcomed a baby daughter, Shay, who is not genetically related to them, after an embryo mix-up at an Orlando fertility clinic. The couple said they felt a moral obligation to locate the baby's biological parents, and now court records say the grown-ups have reached a mutually devised custody agreement. Tiffany and Stephen will be Shay's custodial parents and raise Shay as their own. But they say they intend to continue to foster a relationship of friendship and trust with Shay's genetic parents, whose identity will remain secret. Tiffany and Stephen are suing the fertility clinic.
0: Yeah.
2: They have found a different place to store their remaining embryo. The clinic said in a statement in January, "We will continue to assist in any way that we can, regardless of the outcome of the investigation."
0: That's the least you could do.
3: So
4: was it a full-blown switcheroo? I don't mean to cut you off, Laura. Go ahead.
1: No, I was going to ask the same question. Like, was the embryo just placed in the wrong woman?
4: Yeah, are
0: that's what it sounded
1: or,
0: like.
1: So she carried the baby to term. She gave birth to the baby. So she was basically a surrogate for this.
4: Correct. That's okay. But I was wondering if there was another baby.
0: It didn't sound like it.
1: I don't think there is.
0: I thought that initially, but it didn't sound like it. Like the other, they got her baby and she got their baby. It wasn't like that.
1: I thought it was like that too, but then it just sounds like, dude, I'd be so pissed.
4: You
1: just wasted one of my embryos that has just been sitting there to use.
0: To some random person?
1: What?
0: But after 6 months, because I guess it happened after 6 months, like, you've grown attached to that baby. You're not giving it back. It's not a...
4: Yeah, you don't give it back.
1: You sell it back. You trade it for a monkey, which I saw somebody did recently. I would have to look up the story, but a woman, she was fostering this kid, and she traded the child for a monkey because they weren't getting along, quote unquote.
0: Oh my God, there's a special place in hell for you, lady.
1: Yeah, I don't know where it was. I can't remember. I just saw it in the news this morning.
4: Yeah, if that happened to me, I'd be like, all right, I need a little cash for the wear and tear, and let's get that baby back to its rightful owner.
0: A Missouri woman who was caring for a foster child allegedly traded the child to a woman in Texas for a monkey, and she's pleaded guilty to child endangerment. Two other charges against her were dropped when she agreed to plead guilty to child endangerment. The girl told authorities that the woman beat her, didn't give her enough food, and gave away her clothes. God.
1: What is wrong with people? Also, like, I don't understand, because you hear this a lot. You hear it happening a lot in the foster system. It's like, if you don't want to take on the responsibility of another child, like, if you can't handle it, or if you don't want kids, or if you, aren't equipped to do that, then why are you signing up?
0: Almost makes
1: that?
0: Me think
1: like,
0: they just
1: why are you fostering
0: they go out to get a kid
1: child?
0: So they can beat him.
4: That's what they,
0: I need something to beat.
4: That's what they told my mom when she tried to trade me for a 1983 Cutlass Supreme.
1: I mean, that's a good deal, though. That's a good trade.
0: Yeah.
4: Brand new tires.
0: Someone just sent a text in and said from 9614, "I can't believe you're playing Buck Cherry. That's awesome. Keep up the good work. Thank you."
1: Oh, that's not what I thought they were going to say.
0: Y'all crazy bitch. You remember that wedding video that went viral? Yes.
1: She walked down the aisle.
0: She sang that walking down the aisle of her own wedding.
1: Oh, that is a classy wedding.
0: Not tacky at all.
1: No.
0: So anyway, they're going to keep the baby, and the baby will have some sort of relationship with the biological parents. But are they even going to care?
1: How do you even explain? I mean, they have an obligation to care. It's their
0: you're right.
1: Child. And they planned on giving birth to said child at some point in the future, and now it just belongs to somebody else?
0: Yeah.
1: Like, that's crazy. I don't know.
0: And how do you bring that up to the kid? Like, listen, you were a huge mistake. Like, how do you bring it up?
1: Like, just like a big misunderstanding.
4: We tried to get you back. They didn't have the money.
1: And then
4: we tried to
1: explain, like, who your parents are.
0: And I'm not selling you for anything under $40,000.
4: Yeah, seriously.
0: How much is it? You think a child? Like, you have to pay for it. So.
4: I bet the $40,000 you just threw out there is probably in the neighborhood, if not more.
1: I was going to say it's like a down payment. Well, IVF is really IVF. My friend is like $25,000.
0: Yeah, she spent the. Because it didn't work the first time, so she had to do it again.
1: Mm-hmm.
0: And she spent like 30-something K on both of them.
1: Yeah, it's a lot.
0: So apparently to adopt a child, it can range from 0 to 5,000 for foster care to adoptions and 30 to 80,000 for private domestic or international adoption.
4: I can get you a baby by 3 o'clock.
1: All right. I mean, I'll take
0: a random baby.
1: Take you up on that.
0: Don't ask no questions. All right. More on that story at 1059thebrew.com. Click on Tanner, Laura, and Casey. Coming up in a few minutes, the beef. Casey Beefwater Bay will give us another edition of Fast Food Frenzy. Which fat food joint did he try out and which item did he get? We'll tell you here in less than 15 on The Brew.

0: Portland's Rock Station, 105.9 The Brew. It's Tanner, Lauren, Casey. Getting a lot of talkback messages from people reacting to Laura's horoscope and her sign, which is a Scorpio. The last 2 days, a handful of people have asked us why or what her sign is. And this one says, the Buck Cherry song, Crazy Bitch, should be Laura's theme.
1: How dare you?
0: 1829 said that.
1: What?
0: 6809 said we should call him Beefwater Curry.
1: Okay. I like it.
0: Anyway, we got some talkback messages from people on our iHeartRadio app as well, talking about your horoscopes, Laura.
2: It's Vinny again. Scorpios rock. We rule. Just the way you carry yourself, the way you talk, and the way you handle yourself, I just kind of assumed you were a Scorpio. Peace out. Bing bong. A Scorpio knows a Scorpio.
1: That's what I'm saying.
0: Some people listen to the radio at full volume. It's so
1: I like how Casey in the back was going, whatever, dude, as soon as he finished his thought.
0: Yeah, he sent another talk back in because apparently Scorpios are very sexual, he says.
1: Yes, they are.
0: Here it is.
1: Fact.
0: Wait, where is it?
1: My mom's also a Scorpio. I don't like to think about that.

0: unlimited edition there is, or, you know, the deluxe edition.
1: How much is too much? Like, is there a cap to how much you will spend?
0: Yeah, probably. Like, if there's an ultimate package worth over like $300-$400, I probably won't do that. Well, maybe the 300.
1: Oh my God.
0: But because
1: that's crazy.
0: Probably comes with some cool stuff. But they released
1: what could be so cool?
0: I don't know, like a skin or new skin or something. You know, a car. Get a cool car. I don't know.
2: I've been waiting 5 years for a new skin.
0: But they just released the cover art this morning, and they announced that, yes, it'll be available for pre-order next Thursday, a week from today. And the cover art for Grand Theft Auto 6 looks pretty good. It looks just like the other ones, you know, just in the Miami theme colors and stuff. 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
3: Do you get to be a Door Dasher?
0: Like, I have no idea.
3: A job as a Door Dasher in this?
0: I have no idea.
3: New real world game?
0: I guess it's going to be pretty intricate.
1: Do you get to play as the prostitute?
0: I don't know. I haven't played it yet. I don't know. Probably not.
1: And you could steal from the Johns?
3: Yeah.
0: Maybe.
1: I mean, that'd be kind of cool.
0: The look at Laura. She's already like, okay.
1: I'm like, I know which character I'm going to be.
3: Right. Strut your butt down to the free clinic.
1: Yeah, exactly.
0: Anyway, the game will be out in November. Next Thursday is the pre-orders. 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Happy Thursday. Beefwater Bay's got another Fast Food Frenzy coming up here in less than 10 minutes. It's Linkin Park and 1059 The Brew.

0: Portland's Rock Station, 105.9 The Brew. It's Tanner, Lauren, Casey. And coming up at 11 o'clock this morning, Court's got another chance for you to win $2,500.
1: Wow.
0: America's turning 250 years old, so we thought we'd help you out with some cash to celebrate. 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

0: We often feel embarrassed or even feel some shame. But when speaking of our private parts, here's what to proclaim. That penis is what boys have down in front. Penis is the word, though it seems blunt. All boys have a penis, so no matter what you've heard, remember that penis is the proper word. Vulva is what girls have down below.
1: Even though most people call it vagina, and some children call it Virginia.
0: Vulva, when she's naked it will show. All girls have a vulva, so no matter what you've heard, remember that vulva is the proper word.
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3: Got a few more text messages coming in and are all about garage doors. Text line at 98197. This one says Scorpio and Scorpio are sexually awesome relationships wise, but Scorpio and Scorpios suck. I guess as like together.
4: Yes. See, this, I'm saying
3: people are psycho.
4: It's true. It's just a fact.
3: 2396 says Tanner, where do you go to pre-order the game from? I think just anywhere you get video games.
4: Yeah, GTA.com. Wait, what'd you say?
5: Dumdum.com.
3: Yeah. Shut up. Exactly. It's probably like maybe at the Best Buy websites or. Maybe the Rockstar website.
5: Yeah, it seems like the Rockstar website would be the spot. Because it's a download situation, right?
3: Just Google it, dude. Always people ask, like, where do you do this? Just literally, you can Google it.
4: Yeah, but, you know, some people just want to hear it from the source.
3: 6809 says, Tanner's got to be a Leo. He's unhinged. Not unhinged.
4: Yeah. I mean, I would say today, you're less unhinged than you have been at times.
3: What am I unhinged? The one thing I've done that's...
4: I'm saying today you have not been unhinged. Like, there have been other days where I'm much more like, whoa.
3: What are you talking about?
4: Pump the brakes.
3: Like, what? When have you said pump the brakes?
4: Like, when you go off on people who call in and, like, say things that you don't agree with, and then you're like...
3: That's all part of the show. What, am I supposed to share my opinion?
4: No, I'm just saying...
3: Stop coughing over there.
5: Sorry, I'm the unhinged Leo of this operation.
4: Yeah.
3: Yeah, no, I think we're all a bit unhinged. Like, you're
4: certainly.
3: Let's talk about Laura.
4: Oh, I can absolutely be unhinged.
3: Have three drinks and she's a different person.
4: See, he's bringing out the personal stuff now.
3: Am I wrong?
4: He's taking personal jabs.
5: You too.
4: Jabs.
3: Listen, we can take personal jabs together. You shut up over there.
4: Casey Beefheart Bay, you want us to come for you?
5: Yes, I do, actually.
4: What do you want to know about yourself?
5: Come at it. Come get it.
4: I got nothing to say about Casey Beefheart Bay.
3: Oh, see, this is what I can't stand.
5: I like that. That was a nice, sweet little slide.
3: She'll laugh at me straight to my face, like when we did the running bit a couple weeks ago or whatever. She didn't laugh at anybody. I run down the hall and she's...
4: Well, because you had the funniest run. What was I laughing at there? That wasn't your run.
3: No, it was something in the after show podcast, which you gotta check that out.
4: Speaking of unhinged, that's where things really get unhinged.
3: Anyway, maybe I am.
4: Anyways, what are we doing?
3: Oh, we're doing Fast Food Frenzy. All right, just stop rushing me.
4: Yeah, we are.
3: I hate that. Everything's fine, and you guys are like...
4: I was just curious. I couldn't remember what we were doing.
3: Yeah, well...
5: I don't either. I blacked out three times in the last conversation.
3: Okay. It is time for another edition.
4: You don't get to be the only one who's forgetful around here.
3: Casey Beefwater Bay's Fast Food Frenzy.

0: Casey B. Florida Bay loves him some fast food. He went and tried a brand new item at another spot. Where'd you go this week?
1: I went to Jack in the Box, and I experienced the Hot Ones menu.
0: They have sold. Can we just say that Hot Ones has sold out?
1: They literally have.
0: It's not even fun to watch anymore.
2: No, it kind of bums me out because for a while I loved that show.
0: Yeah, but they're putting their name on everything, aren't they? Don't they have like hot wing sauce or hot wings at the store?
1: They've got everything.
2: They've got all of it.
1: They've got Hot Ones Hot Pockets. They've got sauces. They've got Hot Ones. Pretty much anything you can put it on, they've got it now.
2: They've got kids hot sauce.
0: That's what Lori eats.
2: True, yes.
1: Well, Jack in the Box has the Hot Ones Sriracha curly fry. So you got a burger that's got curly fries on it.
0: Oh.
1: Jalapenos.
0: Oh!
1: And a couple pieces of cheese. None of the stuff that you would take off of it, it's already off of there. So they don't put anything up, but you get some spicy sriracha sauce.
0: That sounds great.
1: On the top and the bottom.
0: Mm-hmm. Ugh.
1: Okay.
0: What do you mean, ugh?
2: No, it's not for me.
1: And you can do that, or they have a double chicken situation with the same sauce and whatnot.
0: I love burgers with jalapenos.
2: Double chicken?
1: Yeah. Yeah, two chicken patties, the sauce, the whole thing. The Hot Ones Munchie Meal, dove into that last night for a cool $14. And
2: $14.
1: So it came with the burger. It came with some additional curly fries, two tacos, and a drink, $14. So the burger, not as hot as I would have anticipated. I thought when I saw sauce on the top and the bottom, I was like, "Yeah, is this going to be more than I'm bargaining
0: fast
1: for?"
0: Fast food spicy is never as hot as it should be. I feel like, you know, you'll get a little, maybe a slight tingle, but I want a sweat.
2: So well,
0: you.
2: Get and I mean, that. Sriracha is kind of just like a generic hot sauce. Yeah. It's nothing too crazy.
1: It wasn't over the top at all. I felt like it was on spice level. It was about where the Wendy's Ranch jalapeno burger was. Like, you got a little bit of heat here and there, but it wasn't like overwhelmingly my mouth is on fire type of a situation. What I love about Jack in the Box is they've just given up.
2: Did they ever try, though?
1: Well, I feel like there was a time where they tried, but I'm saying like the person that you deal with, they don't care. The person making the food, yeah, they don't care. It was all correct and delivered in the way that it was sold to me.
0: But I agree. Every time I've been to Jack in the Box in the last 5 or 10 years, it just wasn't. It's not what I remember.
1: Yeah,
0: I used to get that ultimate cheeseburger, and it was so good. But the last time I got it, last few times, it was the driest thing I've ever.
1: Right, made. And my frustration here is that they've jacked the prices up to an unreasonable level.
0: But they haven't done the revamp like Wendy's did.
1: And they've taken the quality in the other direction. And I don't know how you can do both things at the same time. Either raise the price and the quality, or, you know, leave the price alone and keep serving me the burger that you just stepped on, slam dunked, whatever you just, you know, found it under a coffee pot, whatever the deal is. I mean, it was fine. It didn't blow my doors off at all. But I did also get this little mini Jack in the Box bobblehead with his FIFA Mexico jersey on.
0: Nice.
2: Whoa, that's cute.
1: So, you know,
2: you got a Happy Meal.
1: I got a Happy Meal. I got a toy with it.
0: All right, how many beef burgers do you give this meal?
1: I'm giving this 6.2 beef burgers on the burger meter. It wasn't terrible.
2: Okay, $14 is expensive, but then when you say you got the burger, you got more curly fries, you got two tacos.
1: Two tacos are like $1.50 though, so it's not.
2: You're right. And a drink, I'm assuming.
1: Yeah.
2: And a sweet bobblehead.
1: And the bobblehead.
2: I mean, come on.
0: So would you get it again?
1: Would I get it again? Probably. I wouldn't seek it out if I happened to be there and like it was available, sure. But I wouldn't seek it out again.
2: Yeah.
1: And look, it just is what it is. You win some, you lose some on this deal. Mm-hmm. I like the idea. It's they're banking a lot on the hype of the Hot Ones, and it really is just kind of a okay burger. So yeah. I wouldn't go out of my way for it, but if you got a Jack in the Box in the neighborhood and you got $14 in your pocket to burn, let it rip.
0: There it is. KCB Florida Bay's Fast Food Frenzy. Thank you, my friend.
1: Thank you.
0: Going to get high cholesterol for the show, and I appreciate it.
1: Yeah.
0: We do have some more text messages coming in. This one says, hey guys, don't take that from Laura. She pooped her pants on an airplane once.
2: Stop. I didn't poop my pants on an airplane.
0: That's what I
2: Tanner,
0: remember.
2: We're poisoning the minds of these people.
0: This text from 5708 says, Tanner, you and I are Aries. Aries rule. I don't know what the... How is Aries any cooler than, a Cancer? I don't know.
2: Cancers...
3: There's nothing cool about Cancer.
2: I love a Cancer, but Cancers don't love me. They're very emotional and sensitive. Yeah.
0: I have a feeling she's had her heart broken by Cancer before.
2: How could you tell?
0: Yeah.
3: It's a sad situation.
2: It's okay.
3: A very sad situation.
2: I'm over it now, but...
0: Who was that, the military dude?
2: I was the military dude and the dude who I was dating a couple years ago. The van guy.
0: Oh.
2: Yeah.
0: Yeah?
2: The one who had the audacity to cry when he broke my heart. I cannot believe
3: I said it when you told this story. I would love to see the look on your face when a dude starts crying in front of you.
0: He's breaking up with you and he cries.
2: Yes.
3: Yeah. I just see you being so put off by that situation.
2: I said, why are you crying?
0: I'm saying that was an act.
2: It probably was.
0: You know, it makes it easier when you look like you're hurt too.
3: But that just blank stare of Laura's is classic.
2: I think, you know what I actually think I did? I think I gave him a hug.
3: Oh, really?
2: I think I was
3: just a patronizing
2: don't
3: hug?
2: Feel bad.
3: A little pat on the back.
2: Yeah, because you know me and touching people. I'm
0: 3099 says Aries more like arrogant.
2: Why are people going off?
0: Do I come off as arrogant?
3: Hey, were they saying you arrogant or her arrogant?
0: Me.
2: You, because they're talking about Aries.
0: Yeah, but I'm I feel like I'm more insecure than I am arrogant.
3: Well, I would say the same thing. And the people saying you're telling me that I'm arrogant and have an ego and I feel like I'm the most...
0: You're a huge dick.
3: Well, that remains to be the truth always.
0: I'm Casey Beef Water Bay. Where do I sit?
3: Yeah, but I am most definitely probably the most insecure person in most rooms. So I feel like that cancels out the ego.
0: Yeah, that's what I feel like. You know,
3: so
0: I always walk in a room and feel like I'm just instantly hated.
3: You can have an ego and feel insecure at the same time.
2: I would say maybe the imposter syndrome is real, but you guys can both walk into a room and jibber jabber at anybody.
0: I'm very uncomfortable with it though.
2: And Beefwater, it seems to me you thrive in those environments.
0: Yeah, yeah, you do.
2: You're
0: actually
2: very outgoing.
0: I don't. I don't like small talk. You know, small talk in an elevator is excruciating. Yeah. I always end up saying, oh, how about the weather? You know, some stupid.
2: Well, it's a beautiful day today, isn't it? Yeah.
3: You just got to lean into it.
0: I have no choice at this point.
3: It just helps.
0: Yeah.
3: When you go into a room of strange people, you just kind of got to chum it up and get through it. We all want to leave.
0: I'll walk in a room and these people don't like me. I'm going to make it worse.
2: I'm just going to stay in the corner and scroll my calendar. Make it look like I'm busy doing something, talking to someone.
0: All right, coming up in a few minutes, we're going to find out what's trending. We'll also check some of your TalkBack messages. Hang on.
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5: I'm Joe English in the Storm Tracker 2 Weather Center. Increasing clouds as we go through Thursday, but warmer, highs in the mid-80s.
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2: Hi, this is Maya.
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6: Now, Brew Traffic.
7: It's a very slow pace now. Northbound I-5 from Capitol Highway most of the way to the Markham Bridge, and west I-84. Sluggish traffic still from before 60th all the way into the I-5 ramps, 205 South. Everything bogs down near Gladstone, and there's still stop-and-go traffic in North Portland, I-5 South, south of Delta Park. Lynn Masterson, TEX Traffic.
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1: Hey, guys. It's Vinny B again. Hey, Tanner. I do RC cars, too. I got some RC cars that are about $2,200 I've got invested in them damn things. It's a great hobby, but
0: expensive
1: it is an expensive one.
0: Yeah.
1: And by the way, I am the one that texted in yesterday on the text line and asked if Laura was a Scorpio. That was me. Anyway, peace out. I'm going to be trying to get them Weird Al Yankovic tickets in the morning. Bing bong. Yeah. Have a great evening.
0: Good luck, sir. And bing bong. You also have a shot of those tickets on our Instagram, so follow us. At 105.9 The Brew. Another talkback coming in through the app. You know, the pile-on has begun on me today.
2: Yeah.
3: You know, as much as I love the show, Tanner, you have been kind of a dick lately.
4: What?
3: Just saying.
0: Have I?
4: What do you mean,
3: very nice to people.
0: I think I'm nice.
4: What do you mean,
0: lately? I mean, sometimes I can get a little nippy, yeah. But...
2: I mean, sometimes I yell at my mailman.
0: I've never yelled at my... even though I should, because she is... we just got a new one because the other guy retired after like 30 years, and she has messed up so much. I've had to go to the mail, the post office like 3 times to get my mail, or like she delivers it to the wrong house.
4: That's
0: some
4: annoying.
0: Packages I didn't even get.
2: It might be time for a strongly worded email.
0: Maybe.
4: Yeah, I mean, in terms of dickishness, I feel like this week hasn't been that bad. It hasn't been too over the top. You know, it's just like average. Dickishness coming from Tanner.
0: Whatever. I'm just trying to have some fun in here.
2: Yeah.
4: You're
2: in resting dick mode.
0: Yeah.
4: Resting dick
0: mode. Laura's got resting bitch face. I suffer from resting dick mode. This one says, Tanner, arrogant? No. Shut up. This one says, Laura, I'm a true Scorpio. A scorpion. I'm a true Scorpio, I think is what we're trying to say. Born in the year of the dragon. Was married to a Cancer for 32 years before she passed. Now dating another one for 3 years, and it works.
4: Wow. Yeah, I don't know what it is about me and Cancers. They just...
2: Do you rule people out based exclusively on their sign?
4: I wouldn't, but I would say if I start seeing some, you know, trends and characteristics early on, I will be like, this isn't looking good for you, Aquarius man.
0: 3099 sent a text in and said, is there a Laura and Casey show asking for a friend?
4: Oh, my God.
0: Kindly F off, sir. I don't know. Maybe you guys should start a podcast.
4: Yeah, we actually got one on the weekends. We didn't want you to find out this way, but you can tune in every Saturday. 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
0: 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And the cover looks pretty good of the new game.
4: The cover looks the same as they all do, right?
0: Yeah, but they're like, it's the same theme.
4: Yeah.
0: You know, but it's different than the last one. But it's the same,
2: Yeah, they used a better font.
0: Also online at 1059thebrew.com. You can check out, what the hell?
4: So much stuff.
0: Hold on.
4: Did you ever put penis nose up there?
0: Yes.
4: Okay.
0: Penis nose is up there. So we talked about this morning. This guy suffers from something called rhinophyma, I think. We think that's how you pronounce it.
4: Rhinophyma.
0: But it causes your nose to look like a penis, like a straight up wiener.
4: I'm going
0: to
4: go ahead and say the video you posted is not legit because it's hilarious and you should absolutely go look at it and tell us if you think it's real because I looked up other photos of this condition.
2: Have you looked up dong nose?
4: I haven't looked up dong nose.
2: You'll find it.
0: So you're saying, Casey, that it is real.
2: Yes. And not only
0: because I think
2: real,
0: it's real too, but Laura's not convinced.
2: I feel like I've seen it in the wild.
4: I feel like I've actually
2: seen people with a nose and I went, your nose looks like
0: a
2: wiener.
0: And it's not everybody who suffers from that. It's, you know, it just depends on how you're.
4: But it's like the actual shape of a mushroom.
0: It looks like the straight up tip. Go check it out at 1059thebrew.com and you tell us if you think it's real or not.
4: Mm-hmm.
0: I'm saying it's real. Laura's saying no. Casey's saying yes.
2: Well, I'm not saying that picture is for sure real. What I'm saying is I think this condition is real, and I think there are people wandering around this planet that have a wiener nose.
0: Old dong nose. Yeah, go check it out. Also, you can see the Japanese fans who are super excited about the World Cup. They're such great fans, too, because they cleaned up stadiums after the games are over.
4: I was so impressed by that. Like, literally, yeah. I watched it on TV as it was happening. The sound was off, and I said out loud, I was like, are they picking up
2: Yeah, and then the Americans are standing there, look at these dorks.
0: Yeah. And they just, as they throw wrappers
4: yeah,
0: on
4: exactly.
0: The
4: they're like, yeah, I missed a spot.
2: You know there's people that get paid to do that, right?
4: Yeah.
0: You can see the brand new trailer, the full trailer for Spider-Man Brand New Day. I cannot wait for this movie. It looks great. And also the Wet Nose Wednesday dog of the day from yesterday, who was named Rigatoni.
4: Rigatoni.
0: This cute boy needs a forever home. 1059thebrew.com. Courts in next. We'll see you tomorrow. Bye.
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1: I'm Joe English in the Storm Tracker 2 Weather Center. Increasing clouds as we go through Thursday, but warmer, highs in the mid-80s.
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4: 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Kenny Chesney. Lainey Wilson. 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
17: Now that we've paid the bills, it's time to

Chick-fil-A fans out there? Apparently, there are fewer and fewer of you because Chick-fil-A has been dethroned as America's favorite fast food. It's been overtaken by Jersey Mike's. Really? Jersey Mike's? All right. 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

0: 4th of July right around the corner, and that, of course, means fireworks, despite the fact that they are illegal in Oregon pretty much entirely. And even, like, Vancouver, not supposed to have them there either. But people still manage, and they spend thousands. But if you're one of those people like, well, I'm just going to go down to the Oregon coast. I'll fire them off down there. Nobody cares down there, right? Wrong. Apparently, Seaside now cracking down on illegal fireworks as well. Up to a $4,000 fine for firing them off in Seaside.
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It's 105.9 The Brew, Portland's rock station, with a chance for you to score $2,500 in honor of America's birthday. $2,500 going into a three-day weekend would be pretty sweet to have that extra $2,500. 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Coming up just after 11 o'clock, got another keyword for you that could score you $2,500.

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25: Ice Cube's Big Three is back. 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
26: 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We have history in Houston!
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little Sabbath there for you. 105.9 The Brew, Portland's Rock Station. My name's Court. So, yeah, coming up here in about 7 minutes. It's another keyword that can score you $2,500. Dude, just think about that. That's a mortgage payment right there. That is, more than a car payment. It's a car payment and some other bills as well. Or it's a pretty kick-ass party you're going to be throwing in your backyard. $2,500, your keyword 7 minutes away. It's 105.9 The Brew, Portland's Rock Station.

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Will it change your life? Yes. Will it be the best thing any human has ever done? Also, yes. Am I unrealistically optimistic? Oh, hell yeah.

0: It's 105.9 The Brew, Portland's rock station. My name's Court. Hello, how you doing? So did you know that we are about to get a professional softball team? The Portland Cascade. I didn't even know that there was a professional softball league, but apparently there is. And they're going to start playing games starting tonight in what was the old Hillsboro Hops Stadium. You know, the Hillsboro Hops got their own stadium, brand new stadium that they just got into this year. And I was wondering what they were going to do with the old stadium, and this is it, apparently. It's going to be home to the Portland Cascade, the Professional Softball League. So if you want some softball to go along with your baseball, tonight is opening night.
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1: Now that we've paid the bills,

Well, it's official. We have another In-N-Out Burger, this one in Hillsboro there at Tannisbourne, just off of Evergreen Parkway and Town Center Drive. And there is, of course, a line there already. We're selling burgers, but you're going to have to wait for one, as you do with every In-N-Out. 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So plan accordingly. 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

0: It's 105.9 The Brew. So yeah, Collective Soul is going to be playing there at the Clark County Fair August 9th. Got a chance for you to win some tickets. Super easy, too, because let's face it, you're going to be spending all sorts of time on Instagram today when you're not working. Every time the boss wanders off the other direction, you pull out your phone, hop on Instagram, start scrolling. Well, while you're doing that, hit up 105.9 The Brew's Instagram. Make sure you're following The Brew and then like our Collective Soul post, and you could score tickets to go see them on August 9th there at the Clark County Fair.
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105.9 The Brew, Portland's rock station. Court in here with you. So DeVay Chase, you may not know the name, but I bet you know her work. DeVay Chase, she was the ring girl. She was the girl in the ring, the movie The Ring, crawling out of the TV. That was her. She was also the voice of Lilo in Lilo and Stitch. Did not know those were the same person, by the way. Anyhow, DeVay Chase apparently has passed away at the age of 35. She was battling meningitis. The other thing I did not know about DeVay Chase, she grew up here in the area. She grew up in Albany before she went off to Hollywood. It's 105.9 The Brew.

0: 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My name's Court. Hello, how you doing? So I guess we just got a brand new park today. Portland got a brand new park, just dedicated officially. And you can go there as of now. I guess it is dedicated to Walter Cole, sort of. Not exactly. I don't know if you know who Walter Cole is. You probably know him by his other name, Darcell. Darcell, of course, ran Darcell's for decades there in Old Town. He passed away a couple of years ago. But that Darcell now officially getting a park in downtown Portland.
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0: Now that we've paid the bills, it's time to

It's 105.9 The Brew, Portland's rock station. So I guess we almost got a Police Academy reboot back in 2014 with Key and Peele involved. That almost happened. Why didn't that happen? I guess it had something to do with the fact that there was a police shooting or something like that, and they decided they didn't want to make any movies about cops. And so we never got a Police Academy movie with Key and Peele. And that is a tragedy, man. That would have been amazing. Smashing Pumpkins now. 105.9 The Brew, Portland's rock station.

So 105.9 The Brew, Portland's rock station. Court in here. Hello, how you doing? Speaking of Metallica, that new Reload album coming out, I believe, all next week. Tanner, Laura, and Casey going to have a chance for you to win it from them.

0: 105.9 The Brew, Portland's Rock Station. Yeah, Weird Al is everywhere right now. Of course, Weird Al going to be playing there at the Oregon State Fair coming up on September 7th. I also just read that there's going to be a comic book with Superman, Batman, and Weird Al teaming up together. Because, of course, if Superman and Batman can't handle it, the next person you call is Weird Al Yankovic. But if you want to pick that up in stores, I believe that's coming soon. Chance for you to score those tickets to go check out Weird Al at the Oregon State Fair. All you have to do is head over to 1059thebrew.com. Go to the contest page. Might be able to hook you up there.
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So it sounds like Faith No More may be actually going back out on tour. It has been since 2015, something like that, since the last time they played a show. They just posted an image on their Instagram account with the logo of the band, the year 2027, superimposed over a shot of a crowd. So basically indicating going out on tour sometime next year. It's 105.9 The Brew.

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So crank it up. 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

0: It's 105.9 The Brew, Portland's rock station. Dude, I fall for it every time. Every single time. They put out a trailer for a superhero movie. I'm like, oh, it looks amazing. And then the movie comes out. I'm like, okay, whatever. But this new Spider-Man movie actually does look amazing. It is Brand New Day is the name of this movie. First trailer just came out yesterday. He gets in fights with the Hulk. He fights Scorpion. He fights a bunch of ninjas. He apparently is getting the Tobey Maguire Spider-Man disease where he doesn't need the web shooters anymore. He just creates it out of his wrists like some sort of weird splooge. It looks good. I'm not selling it very well, but it looks really good.
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0: It's 105.9 The Brew, Portland's rock station. Court in here with you. So the list of America's dirtiest cities was just released. Where do you think Portland lands on this list? Well, you bunch of naysayers, it's not on the list at all. How about that? Portland did not even make the top 10. So top number one, San Bernardino, California. Number two, Los Angeles. Detroit, then Reading, Pennsylvania, then Ontario, California. California and New Jersey basically own most of this list, but Portland, nowhere on it. So see, we're not that dirty.
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So apparently we have a new favorite fast food here in America, according to the American Consumer Satisfaction Index. It used to be Chick-fil-A. Chick-fil-A had the number one spot locked, but not anymore. They got bumped out by Jersey Mike's. Jersey Mike's is number one, followed by Chick-fil-A. Number three, a tie between Jimmy John's and Panda Express. McDonald's is all the way down at number seven. They've been beat out by Dairy Queen, Burger King, Little Caesars, Panera, Domino's, just about everybody else. It's 105.9 The Brew.

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Will it change your life? Yes. Will it be the best thing any human has ever done? Also, yes. Am I unrealistically optimistic? Oh, hell yeah.

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0: Yeah, nothing like a little old lady yodeling to get your day started. It's 105.9 The Brew, Portland's rock station. Are you ready for a three-day weekend?
1: Yeah!
0: Yeah, me too. Hopefully you have tomorrow off so you can enjoy 3 days of beer drinking. 105.9 The

It's Portland's Rock Station, 105.9 The Brew. Court in here with you. I am done. Allie taking over next. Of course, she's getting under the covers here at 4 o'clock, as she always does. Got a little Motley Crue doing the Beatles. Then at 5 o'clock, she's got another keyword that can score you $2,500. Right now, it's Semisonic.

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0: 105 Nightly Brew, Portland's rock station. Weird Al is coming to town, and we are getting you in. Weird Al Yankovic is coming with Puddles Pity Party, the LB Day Amphitheater for the Oregon State Fair, September the 7th. Tanner, Lauren, Casey been hooking that up all this week. Another shot, 7:30 tomorrow morning, and bonus chance at 105.9thebrew.com.
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105 at the Brew Portland Track Station. Portland Fire played the Seattle Storm for the first time ever and came out on top at home last night. 1-5. And so they got some time off. They're not actually back on the court until next Wednesday. They'll be taking on the Chicago Sky on the road. 105 at the Brew.

Team Canada just started a match with Qatar in group stage play over in Vancouver. They're 0-1-0. Shout out to all my Canadian friends. 105.9 The Brew, it's Queen. Buddy,

0: 105 in the Brew Portland's Rock Station. Seahawks announced number changes in their front office. Seattle named Matt Barry and Willie Schneider as assistant GMs following the departure of Nolan Teasley, who's now the GM of the Vikings. Aaron Heinlein, Armani Perez, Jason Barnes, Patrick Ward were also promoted to new roles within the organization. And basically, it's about a month until the training camp starts. And then the season will be here right before you know it. 105 in the Brew.
1: 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They target. 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

McCartney's birthday is today, so of course I've got a Beatles cover for Under the Covers with Allie. 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

wrapped up their series with the Orioles earlier. 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My

to the dads. Father's Day coming up this weekend. 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

0: Are we going to get a 24-team playoff field for college football? Well, not exactly sure. Leaders of the college football playoff talked about a 24-team field during a meeting yesterday in Denver, and their executive director said that there's still more questions than answers about the logistics of what that would look like if we started it in, say, 2027. Basically, what they're saying is that the biggest questions, obviously, are about revenue, and would they be, specifically, would they be able to generate enough revenue from a 24-team playoff to basically compensate for the loss of the conference championship games, which they would probably have to do away with to make more room for these 24, or these extra playoff games. Seems like it would be able to be a wash, but they haven't yet been able to make that math work. Hopefully they can figure it out. 105.9 The Brew.
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